0: Buddy got baby girl still doing that laundry. That's Kalani with Foldy right here on 97.9 The Beat. Home of that all-new Ricky Smalley morning show. Make sure you check him out Monday morning, 5 a.m. Live and direct from the Red Room, I am your Jug Master Jay. And you already know what time it is. It's time for the biggest party on the radio on a Saturday night. One time for all my out-of-towners checking into the city, I'm going to make you feel right at home. And if you outside moving around, make sure you do something to beat this heat. And the only thing that's hotter than outside right now is this Family 4-Pack and Universe Soul Circus tickets I got coming up. Yeah, not one, not two, not three, but four. You can take the whole gang with you. And it's 720. I'm going to let you know exactly when you need to call in so you can be on your way to Red Bird. You know what I'm talking about? Got to know I got the vibes to get your Saturday night lit. Just keep it right here with the kid, Big Jug. And that first coming up right around the corner. Do you need Amy Witherite to pay your rent?
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13: You know, I was sipping on some wine the other day myself.
14: Yeah, for sure.
13: I drank it straight out the bottle, though.
14: Me too, yeah, I'm still
13: cool.
14: Hood.
13: Papa Ron judged me.
14: Check this out. I'm going to do the glass for the camera. The glass for the camera, but I'm hood.
13: You know what I said? Yeah.
14: What I did.
15: I mean, he just hit me. He was like, yeah, bro, last night I had a glass of wine.
13: I didn't say glass. Don't lie. I said some wine.
15: I mean, he said he had some wine.
13: I didn't say glass.
15: Yes, I've been having some wine. I was feeling good. I'm thinking he over watching like a Lifetime movie or something. With his feet curled up behind him on the couch.
14: I'm the wine.
13: He said, sitting on my stomach.
15: Sitting on his feet on the couch like this is
14: Nah, man. Nah, that wine just be cool. I mean,
12: so it's cool. It's cool for the homies to have some wine as long as it's out the bottle.
14: Man, listen, I'm out the glass too. I'm still here.
12: Okay.
15: All right. Well, y'all heard it here, y'all. If, fellas, if y'all want to kick back and unwind with a glass or a bottle of wine,
12: with Zay and Chief.
15: So
14: let me ask you this.
15: Y'all have it.
14: I'm gonna ask you this here. Who, what honey go be tripping about me sipping some wine
12: None.
14: Out the glass?
12: None.
14: It's all of them knuckleheads that's tripping out the glass. Man, them honeys gonna be like, hey, man, where mine at? You know what I'm talking about?
16: He's sophisticated.
14: Yeah, where mine at?
15: Gonna drink out this dog.
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20: 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That's where it was. So when these young dudes came up with an idea to make some songs where people could laugh, have fun, and it was sarcasm with silliness with those dances at first. And at one point in DFW, if you did not have a dance that went to your song, you might as well kiss it goodbye, because there's no way you can compete with these dudes with these high energy songs that had a directions. But we had to let you know, fight go with it. So that same dude that had his hands on his hips working into the flow will get up and punch you out, and you will be on the dance floor like Lil Peace song if you thought it was a game.
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New vibes from Future. It's called California Girls. Remember where you got it first. And if you're trying to go to that Universal Soul Circus, when you hear us shoot Ricky Smiley out that cannon, I'm going to be looking for caller number 9. Put this number in your phone, 844-787-1979. We're going to do that right after we get Bad and Bougie. You know what I'm talking about? And just like this Cardi B, caller number 9 wins every time.

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1: 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Ain't her mama white.

0: 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Who is this?
1: It's Sharia.
0: Sharia, you calling number nine, baby. You going to that Universal Circuit.
1: Oh, my gosh. You're kidding.
0: No, baby. You in there for the grand opening night, August 6th. The shops at Redbird, you didn't get one. You got four tickets, so you can take the whole family, love.
1: Oh, my God. Thank you so much.
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12: 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Oh, the Tron. 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

0: favorite capper, he goes by DJ Don Perignon, and he doing his damn thing right now. You want to hear something in that next mix? Hit my line right now. 844-787-1979. I'm going to make Don P play. Know what I'm talking about? I got another family four-pack to that Universe Soul Circus. That's on the way in about 15 minutes, so keep it right where you got it. And you might want to check this out.
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7: JJ Fad. They're like 79 years old. And they were up there with their Adidas.
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0: 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I can't wait. 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
0: Anaya, you calling number nine, baby. You going to that Universal Circuit. 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You got four tickets. 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

0: Lanny went to college.
1: That is Fort Worth, his space boy Fresh, 97 on the beat. And I got my attorney, Josh Alexander from J. Alexander Law at 1-800-INJURY right here with me. Josh, the biggest soccer tournament in the world is in our backyard, man. The streets been crazy.
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11: Triple D in the building.

I was supposed to get spilled. The Sosa Man, the one and only Can't Nobody Clone. And right now, you dripping on my new single. Doing it. I'm doing it. You doing it. We doing it. Let's just keep doing it. Right here in the mix.

0: like that one right there, Papa Run. New Sosa Man is Kyle doing it. Remember where you got it first. Inside of that weekend, beat down Mix live from the Red Room on 97.9 The Beat. It's home of that all-new Ricky Smiley Morning Show, and I am your Jug Master Jay. That's my big brother, the club, Reverend DJ Papa Run, putting it down in that mix. You want to hear some bang my line right now. 844-787-1979. I'm going to make sure Papa Run puts you in the blend. You dig me? And if you need something to do this week, pop out on me this Wednesday, July 29th for 97.9 Sip, Snack, and Screen at the Studio Movie Grill. We watching Coming to America, so tell them wait right there, Akeem. The movie start at 7 p.m., but happy hours from 5 p.m. to 7, so push up. You trying to reserve your seat? Do it right now. Text SMG to 24042. That's SMG to 24042 to RSVP your spot. You need more info, of course, go over to the website, thebeatdfw.com. P-Run Fooly going right back up in that mix. And it ain't too late to book your ticket for that One Voyage 2026.
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7: Yeah, Stampede Records.
1: 24 them.
7: We had Big Dang, Highland Hills Records.
1: Oh, Big Dang. 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
7: So we Rally Boys. 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
6: I love you, Juvie, but yeah, we had words. Like, I was young, man, having a little money, man. 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
6: And I asked him, is this the best you could do? Yeah. And he got offended, hold man. On. But I was offended having to pay for that.
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9: 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We'll want it. 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
2: 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And for real.

0: It's called Is It Love? Inside of that Weekend Beatdown mix. You know, it's the biggest party on the radio on a Saturday night, right here on your 97.9 The Beat, home of that all new Ricky Smiley Morning Show. I'm your Jug Master J. That's my big brother, the club reverend, DJ Bobby Run, putting it down in that mix. And I ain't even gonna keep you long. We gotta get right back to the vibes, cause my brother, my heavy hitter, DJ Y, just tapped in. And you already know, at 10 o'clock, we go crazy. You wanna hear some of that mix? Bang my line. 844-787-1979. Let me know what the vibe is in the city tonight. You know what I'm talking about? It's Big Jug, Big Wire, we on the way. And you know what else on the way? The first of the month. So you should let Amy Witherite pay your rent.
1: 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I've got my girl Amy Witherite from 1-800 Truck Rig. 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
13: You know, Papa, life is short, so you might as well just spend it.
14: Yikes, brother. You okay over there?
13: I'm just saying, bro, like, people are slow to go do stuff, right? Like, to just take care of themselves and have a good time and treat themselves, not cheat themselves. For example, you'll spend $1,700 to get yourself out of jail, right? You'll spend
14: talking about me?
13: No, I'm not talking about you. You'll spend $1,700 on rent that just goes into the air, and 9 out of 10 times you probably at your folk house. You ain't even hanging at the house like that. 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We talking about T.I. We talking about Rick Ross, D.L. Hughley. They just added more people too.
14: Cedric the Entertainer, Anthony Anderson,
13: bro, Keith Sweat, the Brat, Erica Campbell, Eric Benet, Jay Brown, the homie Q Parker, honorary Toxic Boy.
14: Right.
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14: 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Come on, bro. 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
13: 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Or they can call that number too, right?
14: Yeah, 214-495-1963, and use that promo code DFW. Man, we got you.
13: Yep, and remember, Ricky won't just be on the one voyage. He's back on the mornings, 5 a.m. to 9 a.m. right here.
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Oh, yeah, we in the studio right now. We in the studio. I invited four thick joints to come up and regular joints to come up, too. We get beat down. 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Brand new.

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Saturday night, baby, you know what's going on. DJ Wyatt, I'm heavy hitters, is checking in right now on that Weekend Beatdown mix right here on 979 The Beat. You know you got to mention me in that story at DJ Wyatt 1. Brand new Coil Array. It's called Outside. I'm getting different in here.

0: Weekend Beatdown, man. It's New Coil Array. It's Kyle outside. My heavy hitter DJ Wire in here. He gonna get me fired. Wire, what
1: nah,
0: are we doing?
1: Nah. We outside. It's a party in the studio now. Hey, here.
0: Nobody's partying harder than us on the radio tonight. You want to hear something in that next mix? Tell Wire right now. 844-787-1979.
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0: How many you got in here, Wire?
1: Yo, listen, we started the mix with 4. We got 7. We might come back with 10. I just don't know yet.
0: Oh, my God. Beak, if you listening, it's not my fault.
1: Yeah.
0: But say, the vibes are on the beat right now, and they going to definitely be on Reunion Radio tomorrow from 5 p.m. to 7 with DJ Big Beak.
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3: 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Or the Irving Mall. Or maybe Hewlin Mall out there in the funk. TDK is in the mix. You got me, Big Bink, Slick Nick, Shawnee Scott, the legendary Jack Frost, DJ Tease, and you. 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
10: Yesterday, I watched New Jack City. Do y'all believe I've never saw all New Jack City all the way through?
11: Why
12: not? Real?
10: I've never seen it all the way through. Yesterday, I got a chance to do that. So it got me to thinking, like, some movies, when I see them, I have to sit down, whatever I'm doing. When Juice come on, I'm sitting down. I don't care what I'm doing.
12: Classic.
10: What about you, Shani?
11: See, that's one. Juice, Waiting to Excel.
10: Ooh. Ugh.
11: Yeah.
12: That's a good man, Savannah.
11: Yeah, Waiting to Excel. Whitney Houston is in there.
10: That's true.
11: Look,
10: that's true.
11: We get to see her do her thing again. But then one of my other favorites, Love Jones. That's one of my favorite movies of all time.
12: Love Jones is good.
10: Jack Frost.
12: I like Life. Let's Do It Again, I think it is.
10: Oh, that's Bill Cosby.
12: Bill Cosby.
10: Yeah, let's do it again. And JJ again. From Good Times in that, too.
12: Yeah. That's a good one.
10: The trendsetter, OG Ron C.
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18: 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And I got my attorney, Josh Alexander from J. Alexander Law at 1-800-INJURED right here with me. Josh, the biggest soccer tournament in the world is in our backyard, man. 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

Yeah, you're on 635 right now. Turn that up. That right in rich, high fashion. You know, we got to put it on. It's Saturday night. But, hey, Scrap, let's go across the water one time. Let's get into this new Tyler. Is it love? Let's find out.

0: 97.9 The Beat, home of that Ricky Smalley Morning Show. That's your favorite Bato from the barrio. I call him Scrablito because I'm down with the culture, right? DJ Scrappy, for sure bringing that heat on your Saturday night. And if you like them vibes, don't go nowhere, because we live in the mix to 2 a.m. It's up and it's stuck. Make sure you follow my boy DJ Scrappy on his Instagram at DJ Scrappy, DeeJaySCrappy, and give me a follow too at Jugmaster J. It's about that time. I'm heading to the spot, but make sure you up early Monday morning to check out that Ricky Smalley Morning Show.
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how it's supposed to get spilled. It's Sosa Man, the one and only Can't Nobody Clone. 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
2: Hey, what up? 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Alfreda's got your front page news. 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And Gary got that tea and the Kahlua of the day. 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

Gotta get my pocket, grab a slab wood and I roll it. 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Call me for sevens, don't call me for six. I ain't selling no grams, but come buy a zip. See the streets getting dry, finna go and take a trip, let's deal. Hey. 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
3: 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You know what I'm saying? 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

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I say my name is Drizzy, and ain't nobody realer. 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I sent your girl a message, said I see you when I can. 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
1: Ray J. The glasses,
2: he got the
1: over.
2: Glasses,
1: the scooters,
2: headphones.
1: He got the earbuds.
3: Yeah.
1: He got the headphones. Ray J doing it.
0: Shawty, what you got?
3: I got Rihanna with Fenty.
1: Oh. Ooh.
0: What about the G-Unit shoes?
2: Boy, them was the ugly shoes. Them and the Sean Carters from Reeboks.
1: No, I was wearing the shoes. Them G-Units was clean, but
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0: Can I speak to Ashley Ward? Hey, Ashley, this is Jazzy Black for 97.9 The Beat. I've got my girl Amy Withright from 1-800 Truck Rig. We heard you trying to get your rent paid, girl.
1: Yeah. Hey, Ashley, you're a single mom of three, and you just could use a little bit of a break. 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
9: 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She wouldn't let my mama with me. 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

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That's just how I do the sauce and the spill. 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
6: 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Northwest Highway.
7: That's what I was going to say. Northwest Highway is Loop 12.
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6: 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It take Loop 12 to Joplin, Texas.
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5: 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And I got my attorney, Josh Alexander from J. Alexander Law at 1-800-INJURY right here with me. Josh, the biggest soccer tournament in the world is in our backyard, man. 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

How we get so deep so fast? They stop playing, I beat you up. You be on some top, but I cannot get off this. Haven't seen you in 3 months, I miss you. Can I see you, babe? 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Message say deliver. 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I ain't tripping.

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1: Would you have sang R&B?
5: No, I can't sing. I write R&B, but I wouldn't sing R&B. Yeah. I've written some R&B songs for some artists.
1: Yeah.
0: Oh, wow.
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0: Really?
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6: Oh,
5: no. I can't rap. I'm just the first female rapper to ever sell a million records as a rapper.
6: Oh, you better let him know.
5: Before any female rapper ever sold a million.
0: There you go, Gary.
1: Correct in the error. Thank you.
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8: 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I'm the one with the pointy hat. 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
0: Yeah, I would get out of ass with him because all I had to do is go home and tell the story funny to my grandma. Because I got an in-school suspension for laughing at a supply teacher because her weave was crooked. My grandma said, well, what happened? I said, I had went in there. I was trying to concentrate on my work. And Miss Johnson came in there and her wig was almost upside down. Man, my grandma was laid out on the floor laughing. She wouldn't let my mama whip me. She said, don't touch him.
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9: We please pause for a minute of prayer. Oh dear God, creator of the entire universe, we stop what we are doing to say thank you and to let you know that we appreciate having you in our lives. Because of our belief in you, God, our understanding of your greatness and your mercy, and most importantly, our witnessing of your awesome power and unlimited ability, we know that you can empower us to accomplish that which may appear impossible. You did not let the sea stop Moses. You parted the waters. You did not allow the wall to stop Joshua. You made the wall come tumbling down. You didn't allow the giant to stop David. And you didn't even allow death to stop Jesus, who we all know is still teaching as strong as ever. So all that we ask of you today, dear God, is to please help us to never forget that for with you, our God, nothing is impossible. Hallelujah and amen.
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7: We had Powerhouse, Corey Stout.
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7: Yeah, Bowleg.
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5: Real Records, 24 of them.
7: We had Big Dank, Highland Hills Records.
5: Oh, Big Dank. I forgot about Dank.
7: So we Rally Boys. 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We started with Kiki. 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
6: I love you, Juvie, but yeah, we had words. 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
5: Yeah.
6: And I asked him, is this the best you could do? 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
2: Good morning. Welcome to the Community Calendar. I'm Jazzy, and today my guest is Scott Almy. He is the CEO of Cornerstone Capital Bank. Thank you so much for joining me.
3: Thank you, Jazzy. Good morning, everybody.
2: Yeah, so you have an event that you guys are sponsoring. It is the Show Me the Money Home Ownership Fair. It is going to be on August 1st. It is a free event at the J. Eric Johnson Central Library that is going to be from 9 a.m. to 1 p.m. I've done this event for a couple of years, and it is a fantastic event. So, Scott, I want to ask you, why do you guys continue to sponsor this event, even though I already know it's an amazing event, but why is this one of your pillars?
3: Well, you're right. It is an amazing event. We're honored to be a part of it, and you've done a great job. At Cornerstone, we believe in strong communities and that strong community creates strong economies. That's why we're proud to be a title sponsor at the event. And together, we're investing in opportunity for all, supporting local business, expanding homeownership opportunities for individuals, and helping families build lasting financial strength.
2: What are your plans for Dallas? Like, tell me a little bit more about Cornerstone Capital Bank and its culture.
3: Great question. So those of us who know Cornerstone know us for our caring and passionate approach. We're a community bank, but we've got a mortgage origination strength. And in our core, we're a mission-based organization. And that mission is very simple. We honor God by using our talents to make a positive difference in the lives of our clients and their communities. And we've done two acquisitions to strengthen our capabilities since 2022, most recently completing one this year. And that just evidences our commitment to strengthening what we can bring to all of our communities that we serve. And all of our now 1,700 team members, including myself, are all committed to that mission, one that places service to others at the center. And Cornerstone, surprisingly, has served more than 700,000 families nationwide, including in Dallas over the years. And we're doing a lot of lending in South Dallas. We're very excited to represent that part of the community. And our goals there are extensive. And we'd like for your listeners to be a part of that.
2: Tell me some of the things that you guys are going to be doing. I mean, I know this is a home ownership fair. So you guys do mortgage lending, small business lending. What kind of services do you guys provide?
3: Sure. We are a nationally known mortgage lender. And we represent first-time home buyers, those who are moving up their homeownership goals, and in business owners who are interested in homeownership as well. But we're very good at counseling and finding the right program for the right homeownership goals for the individuals. And all of our mortgage loan officers, especially those in Dallas, are very skilled at making the process seamless for our borrowers. We use technology, but really ours is a relationship-based approach. And we have a team that's focused and located in South Dallas for that purpose. 100% of their loans are based in South Dallas, and a significant portion of those are to minority borrowers as well, which we're proud of.
2: That's wonderful. People are listening right now, and some may not have ever purchased a home, and they're probably content with having an apartment, but can you explain why owning a home is so important?
3: It is such an important tool to realize financial goals and to create wealth over time. And we get that the process is somewhat complex to some that may not have done it before, but we're very good at coaching people through that. Even for those who are credit impaired who may not have the best credit score or preparation, we coach and counsel people through those situations. But it is the number one way to create wealth for a family, not only for yourself today, but also for your family's legacy down the road. Mm. And we're passionate about it. Again, we have handled 700,000 families since inception.
2: Wow.
3: We will close about 20,000 loans per year nationwide. And we represent all walks of life. No person comes in and looks like the next applicant. Everyone has their unique circumstances, mm-hmm. which is why our mission and service-based approach is so important to us.
2: So when they go to this event, there will be people there that can help them, whether their credit is not exactly where it needs to be, or do you guys have any programs at this time where there's not a huge down payment needed for some of these homes?
3: Sure. Well, first of all, our professionals that will be on site are happy to answer all questions, even if your listeners are just simply thinking about getting into a home but mm-hmm. are not yet prepared. Mm-hmm. They can give them the steps and the advice that's going to lead them to success in that application. And we have many, many programs, including down payment assistance programs that we're proud of. And your listeners would be pleased to know the breadth of those programs. And our professionals would be happy to explain those to them as well.
2: Oh, that's fantastic. And what about people who already have a home but would like to purchase another property, or they're into purchasing multiple homes in their portfolio?
3: Understood. Well, we represent a lot of first-time home buyers, but also a lot of first-time move-ups. And we also represent investors in homes too.
2: Okay.
3: And a lot of times we have customers who come to us and say, you know, you're wonderful what you do. I'll bring my next transaction back to you. And so we get a lot of repeat business for that reason. Mm-hmm. And refinances or first time move-ups, as I mentioned, are one of our skill sets. But we've also adopted a new program that's designed for investors in case people would like to own multiple homes, which we like and encourage as well.
2: Okay, that's wonderful. And I'm glad that you guys are really concentrated in South Dallas. But of course, you help people all over since you're a national company. Of course, you guys are helping people as far as purchasing homes. And that's what this particular event is. But you also help small business owners as well, right?
3: That's correct. We do commercial lending and small business lending. We are an authorized SBA lender. And we have professionals throughout the state that can help with those who are operating businesses or who are thinking of creating their own business.
2: Oh, wow.
3: We also offered both personal and business deposits. And we have treasury management services that compete with the best in business.
2: That's fantastic. So, Scott, you guys are doing it all over there. So if people are interested in coming to this event, it is free. Do they need to bring any items with them to the event?
3: You know, just bring your passion and your creativity and your ideas, and our professionals would be happy to be introduced to you and to talk you through your goals and to set up more appointments as your listeners may see fit. And we just look forward to the opportunity to visit with as many people as we can. And we just love representing South Dallas and Dallas in the aggregate. And we appreciate the opportunity to be a part of this great, great program.
2: You guys can come out again. This is the Show Me the Money Home Ownership Fair, August 1st. It's going to be at the J. Eric Johnson Central Library in Dallas. It's going to be from 9 a.m. to 1 p.m. So make sure you guys get up early, get prepared to come on out. And they're going to have so many resources there. I've been to this event a few times, and people have left being able to purchase a home or get the loan or get the information that they need. So definitely come out. And if anyone has any information or just want to look up some of the services that the bank offers, where can they go to get more information?
3: Very simple. You can go to houseloan.com. That's all one word. And also cornerstonecapital.com.
2: All right. Thank you so much, Scott. Great speaking with you again.
3: Thank you, Jazzy. And thanks, everybody, for listening.
2: Good morning. Welcome to the Community Calendar. I'm Jazzy. And today my guest is Liz Muth. She is a manager at Hope Supply Company. And it's a wonderful company that honestly I didn't know anything about. So I wanted to share what your organization does to the listeners here in Dallas-Fort Worth.
0: Oh, great. Well, yeah, thank you for having me on the air. Hope Supply is a nonprofit in Dallas, and we've been around since 1989. You might be more familiar with Captain Hope's Kids. That was our name previously, and a few years ago we changed to Hope Supply. And we are a diaper bank, so we distribute diapers and other critical needs, so hygiene items, clean clothing, toys, and then we also have some programming, and we distribute those directly to our partner agencies across North Texas, so homeless shelters and other centers.
2: Yeah, so I have someone who actually does work with Dallas Casa, and she has a little girl that she helps, and she told me about your organization and how you help supply with diapers and food and just all kinds of things. And I was just so amazed that your company does that. How many people do you help a year?
0: We served a little over 61,000 children in North Texas in 2017, which is just a crazy number. And then we also were involved in Hurricane Harvey relief efforts. Mm-hmm. And through that, we served over another 7,000 children and families through Hurricane Harvey.
2: That's amazing. I guess people don't realize that there's such a huge homelessness or poverty going on here in the Dallas-Fort Worth area. I mean, if your organization serves over 61,000 kids?
0: Yes. 61,000 unduplicated kids. It is a lot. And but we are in 7 counties. So the bulk of the children we serve are in Dallas County. But we also serve kids in Tarrant, Holland, Denton, all the way down. We actually have an agency in Ellis County in Waxahachie, and then we go as far north as Bonham in Fannin County. So when I say North Texas, like, I really mean North Texas, not
2: exactly.
0: Just DFW.
2: Yeah, I mean, but it's still a lot, even if it's servicing
0: it
2: the entire Metroplex. That just says that there's kids out there who are going without, because I know you're not touching everyone. So,
0: right, exactly.
2: So tell me, where are you getting all your supplies from to help everybody?
0: Yes, we are part of the National Diaper Bank Network, which a lot of people have probably never heard of, but we are able to purchase our diapers at a bulk discount rate from National Diaper Bank Network. So definitely a donation to Hope Supply, like your dollar even stretches further with that. And then we also receive in-kind donations. We receive grant money, foundation money. We have 2 fundraising events per year. That's how we get our money. We are not government funded, and we are proud to say that about 96% of our revenue goes into our programming.
2: Wow.
0: Yeah,
2: so
0: what
2: all besides diapers do you guys supply to families and organizations?
0: Yes, we have our critical needs program, which is any basic need that you can think of besides like canned goods, food. All the other basic needs is what we supply. So diapers, pull-ups, baby wipes, hygiene items, so shampoo, toothbrush, toothpaste, all of that. We also supply clothing, and we do not accept used clothing, so all of our clothing is brand new. We do a big drive during the summer, which is coming up, our school supply drive, so backpacks and school supplies, and we do filled backpacks. So the kids that we give backpacks to receive all the supplies they would need to start the beginning of the school year. We also have toys during the holidays. And then we have our recreational activity programs that is a separate program of ours where we have 4 times a year where we actually, since we're mostly behind the scenes, but we have 4 times a year where we invite our partner agencies to participate in our really fun programs. Every summer we do, it's called Splash for Hope.
2: Aww.
0: And we get to send the kids to Hawaiian Falls water parks.
2: Oh, that sounds fun.
0: Which is amazing because it's like if you're living in a homeless shelter in downtown Dallas, how would you ever get out to the colony to get to go to Hawaiian Falls and have a day out just like playing and being kids? And then we have cowboy camp during spring break where the kids get to go down to a camp, Mount Lebanon Camp, which is in Cedar Hill, and they do ropes courses and crafts and activities and fun things like that, like a real, true, like, camp experience. And then we also have a holiday program where you can go to you kind of, like, adopt an agency or a shelter, and our volunteers go there and play with the kids and do, like, crafts and games, and then we give them, you know, their toys at the end of it.
2: This is simply amazing. So you don't have anything that's government-funded. All of this is just from donations from the community?
0: Yes. Donations and then grant money, grants and foundations, but all private funding, no government funding at all.
2: That's amazing. And so you say you have 2 really big fundraising events throughout the year. Which ones are those?
0: We have a fall event called Supply Hope, which is it's just a fun event. It's usually, it's kind of like a backyard party. We call it like Texas casual theme, kind of jeans and boots and a band will play and there will be some food and it's just, you know, live auction, kind of just like kind of a cocktail party. And then we have our largest fundraiser is our Swing for Hope Golf Classic. And that just happened in April.
2: Oh, okay. How was that fun or successful?
0: It was a lot of fun. It's always a really kind of fun event to get to go out to the golf course for a day instead of being at work. And so people would just, are just having a blast, and it's at Lost Queens Country Club, which is a nice golf course, and it's always before it gets too hot, which is great. And we raised, I don't have the exact number in front of me, but it was about $100,000.
2: My goodness.
0: Net. Yes.
2: That is so wonderful, and it's helping so many kids, and that's what's so important, that these kids are being helped. You know, like you said before, you've helped over 61,000 kids. So for those that are listening and they're like, oh, my goodness, I never heard of Hope Supply Company, and I am speaking with Liz, by the way. I'm sorry. How can they apply to receive your services? Like, who qualifies?
0: So since we are a diaper bank – We do not serve the public directly ourselves. We have about 60 nonprofit partner agencies throughout North Texas, homeless shelters and centers. Many of them, if you go on our website, you'll recognize a lot of those names, like Catholic Charities, Genesis, Mosaic, Family Gateway, Dallas Life. And so we are serving the partner agencies. Like you said, for example, Dallas CASA, we give our diapers and supplies to Dallas CASA caseworkers who are then able to get them to the families that really, really need them.
2: Oh, I see. Yeah. Mm-hmm. So you guys work with organizations that send your items out. You don't work with individuals.
0: We do not work with individuals. So people don't come to our office to get supplies, mm-hmm. but we have referral service, and I can, since we have such a large network of partner agencies, I'm able to say, okay, well, you need to go here for services or here. And then we also, we stock a few diaper pantries that are local with our diapers. So there's one like in Far East Dallas. It's part of a church ministry. There's a couple that we supply that are inside Catholic Charity Centers. Mm-hmm. And then there's one in like the Vickery Meadow neighborhood.
2: Well, Liz, so for those listening, and if they would like to help you guys continue your mission and maybe mm-hmm. make a donation or even volunteer, are you guys accepting that, or how can they do that?
0: Yes. So you can go to our website, hopesupplyco.org, to donate. There's just like a yellow button that says Give Today. And you could click on that link and make an online donation. We also have online volunteer signups, which makes signing up to volunteer really easy. It's very quick and painless, and we are family friendly. Mm-hmm. So, and we're open Tuesday through Saturday. Particularly on Saturdays, you get a lot of families that come in here and volunteer with their kids, which is really great.
2: Yeah, that is great. So you are taking kids to help volunteer.
0: Yes. Uh-huh. Yeah, since we're all about kids, we figure, why can't kids come help out as well? Okay. And, you know, kids are great little helpers, and give them a task and they get it done.
2: Right. And, you know, it also shows kids that when you give back early, you understand the importance of everything that mm-hmm. you get in your home, mm-hmm. that you don't have to live like other people. You know, it just makes you feel grateful for the things that you have. So I'm glad that parents do send their kids out to give back. That's a wonderful thing. Well, Liz,
0: I do
2: appreciate you for coming on the show today. Again, if you would like to volunteer, or maybe if you're an organization or a company and you would like to help or give back in some kind of way, you can go to hopesupplyco.org. I'll spell it out for you. hopesupplyco.org. And it'll show you how you can provide in-kind donations or monetary donations or volunteer or anything like that in all of their events that are coming up. Are you guys on social media at all?
0: We are. We are on Facebook and Instagram and Twitter and LinkedIn. And if you go to YouTube and search for Hope Supply Co., a few of our videos will pop up as well.
2: Okay, perfect. Yeah. Well, thank you so much, Liz, and hopefully we'll get some more donations after this airs, and I'll speak with you maybe in a few months when you have another event coming up.
0: Yeah, that would be wonderful. Thank you so much for taking the time to speak with me.
2: Sure. Thank you, Liz.
4: Good morning. Welcome to the Community Calendar. I'm Jazzy, and today my guest is Jesse Jackson. He is the SVP, Managing Director, Community Lending Division with Cornerstone Capital Bank. Thank you so much for joining me today.
5: Oh, Jesse, thanks for allowing me to be here.
4: Absolutely. So you guys are part of this wonderful event that I've done for a couple of years now, the Show Me the Money Home Ownership Fair, happening August 1st at the J. Erickson Central Library. That's 1515 Yonge Street in Dallas. It's going to be August 1st from 9 a.m. to 1 p.m. Tell us about this event, and why do you guys continue to sponsor it year after year?
5: Yeah, so the event is phenomenal, right? And what we realized as people who are out here helping people get homes every day is that people just don't know what they don't know. So we love the alignment that we have with the event, and it goes with our, like, with what we're trying to do, as far as we just let people know, like, credit isn't going to keep you from buying a house. Money doesn't keep you from buying a house. There's a lot of things or obstacles that people build up in their head that are really not the obstacles to buy a home. If you work, get Social Security, whatever, you're a veteran. There's all these other opportunities and things that we can help leverage to allow people to get home. So we're just excited about being able to share that with our community.
4: So this event is for everybody, even for those who may not have the money to put down for a down payment for a home. Should they still come out?
5: They should especially come out, right? We're going to do a whole segment on state-sponsored down payment assistance. 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To buy a house as a first-time home buyer, you can Google it. It's going to say between 3% down or 3.5% down. The program will pay 5% towards the purchase of your house. Off the top, that's covered, right? We don't have to be concerned with our down payment. You know, we're going to negotiate our closing costs. We're going to help us leverage these tools. But no, those are the people who need to be there because we're going to show them how to leverage some tools that are in existence to help people own homes.
4: Yeah, most people don't know about those programs that are out there. Are there specific requirements in order for you to qualify for that program?
5: There are specific requirements. You can't make more than $200,000 a year, and you need a minimum for most of them for a 620 credit score, right? But we're not going to let credit keep us from working on it either, because we're going to give you a plan to get your credit in position if you're not, right? Okay. So 620 credit score and don't make more than $200,000 a year. Those are the basic requirements.
4: So that's really good. Now, a lot of those down payment assistance programs, they're on like newer homes. They're not on existing homes. Is this for all homes or a certain type of homes or in certain areas?
5: It is for any home in any area. It does not matter whether you buy new, pre-existing, a mobile home. Like, it does not make a difference on what you want to do. There's an option to utilize or to leverage that. And I'm trying to change my, like, I'm going to say we're going to leverage these tools to get in position. And it's an opportunity no matter what type of home you want to buy and where you want to buy. So we have everybody that's living from Ennis to, you know, to Dallas. It does not make a difference where you want to be.
4: And, you know, I spoke with Scott earlier, the CEO of Cornerstone Capital Bank, and he did speak about credit. And but I want to go into like more details about it, because some people fear that when their credit isn't a certain number, that they will not be able to get a home. And it's hard to pay down your credit, get those things off your credit in order to get it up. And then also job history. What if you change jobs? Just so many different things and factors. Tell us how you guys can assist them in regards to that arena.
5: Absolutely. So I'm going to start with what for our division, right? What our mantra is. We don't tell people yes or no. We tell people yes or how. Right. So we're going to help you get in position. We're going to work on that part. Okay. Now, from a credit perspective, you know, most people's credit is not perfect, and that's okay. Right. We understand that. So we commit resources to help people get in position. We have tools that we pay for to show people how to get in position. We're not going to send you the credit repair. I'm not going to outsource you and tell you to call another number. We're going to take a look at your credit report, put a specific game plan together for you as an individual, and then have a conversation about what's our timeline? How much is it going to cost? What do we have available to use to work on our credit, right? Because everybody's numbers are not the same. Some people say, hey, I can do 1,000 or I can do 200 or I just need time to work on it. Okay. But we're going to come up with the right formula for somebody as an individual and get them in position from a credit perspective. That part, we like to say that's the easy part. We can figure out credit.
4: Usually how long does that take, you know, once you start really focusing in on your credit and getting those things off? Does it take 30 to 60 days?
5: It could be longer. So for some people, it's 30 or 60 days. For some people, you know, it's as basic as getting a secured credit card. Some people just don't have credit, right? They don't know how to build it. Right. So it's getting a secured credit card to report. Some people it's paying off an old THU collection from when you switch from them to somebody else. And they left this $100 on here.
4: Right.
5: And we don't know it's knocking us down. Right. That's a real, you know, these are the real things that we had. Yeah. Old phone bills, Sprint. You know, you got mad and you switched to AT&T and I'm not paying them.
4: Right.
5: Those are the things that we talk about. And sometimes we can address those things and that's what fixes us. And sometimes it's time. The other thing I talk to people about is realize if we've been, you know, not kind of doing what we're supposed to do for 5 years, it might not be ready in 30 days or 60 days. It might take us 6 months of doing the right thing, right? Or showing credit as an algorithm, showing the algorithm that you're putting yourself in position to be approved for somebody to give you money. And that's all we're doing. We can do that for sure.
4: What about people who have switched jobs recently? Do they go by job history or just your current employment provider?
5: Most times, for most of us, it's our current job. So I'm going to take it a step back further because people, I hear that a lot, right? As an example, I've been switching jobs or I just got a new job. I came by for 6 months.
4: Mm-hmm.
5: That's not the whole story, right? So what we're looking for in work history is that you've been employed for 2 years. Doesn't have to be the last 2 years consistently. That's okay. Say you got laid off for 3 months and now you've started a new job. You can still go buy a house. As long as we can prove that you work somewhere else to make up for that total 2 year history, we're okay. You just can't have more than a 6 month gap for most of us. Mm-hmm. That's how it works. If you've changed industries, that's not going to keep you from buying a house. So at the end of the day, nobody's going to penalize you for making more money or making a change. You can still go buy a home. Now, the only thing, and I'll say this, right? Mm-hmm. If you change how you get paid, that's when we run into timelines, right? So if I went from being a W-2 employee to now I'm doing car sales and all my money is commission, well, that's a different conversation that we have to have.
4: Okay.
5: Yeah.
4: What about entrepreneurs?
5: Oh, we got deals for entrepreneurs. We can help entrepreneurs, right?
4: Mm-hmm.
5: So sometimes that's a little different. But for our entrepreneurs who file their taxes every year, you can use regular down payment assistance. For our entrepreneurs who don't necessarily aren't caught up on their taxes, we have options for them as well.
4: There's really multiple opportunities
5: for everybody.
4: Now, if you're just now tuning in, I'm speaking with Jesse Jackson. He's the SVP Managing Director, Community Lending Division with Cornerstone Capital Bank. They have a big event coming up, Show Me the Money Home Ownership Fair, August 1st at J. Eric Johnson Central Library. That's 1515 Young Street in Dallas. It's going to be from 9 a.m. to 1 p.m. This is free, so make sure you do come out. Now, the people that do come, do they need to bring any paperwork with them or can they just come?
5: They can absolutely just come. If they want to do a on-the-spot application and, and have a conversation, definitely bring a paycheck stub and a copy of your ID. We can do most things. If you have a paycheck stub and a copy of your ID, we can get started.
4: One of the things that I hear all the time from people is they are content with being in an apartment. That's why is it important for you to purchase a home?
5: Well, I'll say it. It's a different value for everybody, but I'll use a quick example. I talked to one of our senior saints, right, on Monday, and she and her sister have been leasing the same apartment for 26 years, right?
4: Wow.
5: They bought that apartment. They bought that.
4: Yeah.
5: Right? They bought that.
4: You would think.
5: You would think, right? They essentially paid for it. They could have owned a townhouse or a condo in those same 26 years, right? And it just could have been their apartment. They could have just owned it, right? And left it to somebody. So we feel like home ownership is the cornerstone for building wealth. It's not the only pillar, right? But it's one of the pillars to help us help people build wealth and put them in position to be successful. But the other thing is, you know, if we look at if there's opportunities for your down payment to be covered, we got some people that walk into a home with at the end of the day, at the end of the process, they didn't bring any money to buy a house. And those same people go buy cars and put money down. And the car is going to depreciate.
4: The minute you drive off the lot.
5: The minute you drive off the lot, right? And whether it's brand new, luxury, no matter what it is, it's going to depreciate. It's not worth what you paid for it. Homes are going to be worth more than what you paid for them in 3, 5, 7, 10 years.
4: Absolutely.
5: So even if you don't plan on being there forever, I don't even talk about people for, 30 years. You might not live there for 30, but if you live there for 5,
4: it makes sense to live. It's still worth it.
5: Mm-hmm. You're leveraging your time to be able to sell something and make money when you move versus only pay money when you move.
4: Mm-hmm.
5: We all pay movers. We all do other things, but you can make some money to pay the movers versus I'm just paying movers and paying a new deposit on a new apartment.
4: I think some people just have a lot of fear behind purchasing a home and they just feel it's just a big task and a big thing to do with the down payment, with the credit and just all the paperwork that's required. But it's really not that bad when you have someone who can really walk you guys through it. So at this event, you will be able to have someone to help you walk through it. And just think for people with families, instead of moving from apartment to apartment, or every time your lease is up, they're going to raise the rate, or, you know, living on top of each other. It's one thing if that's just what you want to do. But if you want to find a place for your kids where it's stable and they can go, they know they go to this school district and all those things, this is the opportunity to come on out and just see what you might qualify for. And so, not only for the first time home buyers, but what about people who already own homes and would like a second home? Do you guys work with them as well?
5: Absolutely. For those, you know, people who might want to own a second home, for those people who have maybe kids who are transitioning to college somewhere, and instead of paying dorm fees, we might want to buy an investment property mm-hmm. at that school and then let them live there while they're in school, and then continue to lease it out or sell it once they leave. There's opportunities for all of that. We can help people come up with a solution for whatever they want to do real estate-wise.
4: Oh, this is wonderful. And you guys are going to have programs. You said you're going to be doing a presentation?
5: Absolutely. I get the benefit, or the pleasure, rather, of doing a presentation for one of our state home ownership programs, TSHAC. Right. So I'm going to be their representative for that presentation. And we're going to show people the money. We're going to show people how it is almost no reason to not buy a home. There's just no reason to not do it. It's not money. It's not going to be credit. All it is taking the first step and doing the application.
4: And this is for any homes, any areas. It's not a specific area. It could be a traditional home that's already built, or it could be a new home being built. But you guys service everybody.
5: Absolutely. These plans, programs, the opportunity is for everybody. Truly, no matter where you want to live, you want to live in Waxahachie, you want to live in Dallas, you want to live in Plano, McKinney, does not matter. We can help you get in position to buy a home.
4: All right. Well, thank you so much for this wonderful information. And if people wanted to reach out or get more information about the bank or the event, where could they go get more information?
5: Yeah, so absolutely. To reach out to us, just go put in Cornerstone Community Lending. We're going to pull up, hit contact now or pre-qualify now, and we will reach out to you, or you can definitely connect with us that way. We'll be there at the event as well. So we love to connect with you face to face. We don't always get a chance to do that. So that's always exciting, right? To meet people face to face and really listen to and understand their story and their journey, and help them walk through that. But no, we look forward to reaching out.
4: Thank you so much for this wonderful interview.
5: Thank you, Jazzy. I appreciate it.
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7: 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TDK is in the mix. You got me, Big Bink, Slick Nick, Shiny Scott, the legendary Jack Frost, DJ Tease, and you. 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
11: Man, we're talking about celebrity side hustles.
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12: NBA Youngboy was just in tour. 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I didn't even know he had a Rap Snack, but it was Youngboy Rap Snacks all over here.
11: Jack Frost, what come to your mind?
13: Ray J.
12: The glasses,
13: he got the
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13: Glasses,
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13: He got the earbuds.
14: Yeah.
13: He got the headphones. 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
11: Shawty, what you got?
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12: 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Ooh.
11: What about the G-Unit shoes?
12: 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Them and the Sean Carters from Reebok.
13: No, I was wearing the shoes. Them G-Units was clean, but
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3: Kyle's message of the day today is life is meant to be lived. Life is meant to be lived, man. Too often we find ourselves in these financial traps and these social traps. We find ourselves with the weight of the world on our shoulders and we're not enjoying our lives, man. We got to get to enjoying our lives. They say even when it comes to your job, if you do something you love, you'll never work a day in your life. You have to find the things around you that bring you joy and implement them into your lives each and every day. We all got responsibilities. We all got bills. We all got to figure out how to make money. But if that's all we're doing, we're not really enjoying our lives to the fullest like we should be. So be a responsible human being and be a responsible individual, but also make sure you're putting out there that time for you to set aside and do things for yourself that you enjoy to do with the people you love to do it with and all of those different kind of things. Because Kyle's message of the day today on this Monday morning is life is meant to be lived.
4: I like that. And mine is, I don't understand how I can remember every word of a song from 1998, but I can't remember why the hell I walked into the kitchen.
3: Happens to me every day.
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4: 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You know, a lot of people know about that story. He did a couple songs and then he decided to blame the DJ. 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
6: I scream. 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

0: and I needed to pay my rent. So I went and I donated my eggs. Now I have some young lady in my inbox claiming that I'm her mom, but I'm not. I signed my rights over, took my check, and went on about my business. I don't know, but part of me feels wrong, but the other part of me don't want anything to do with her. Mm. What should I do?
1: You are wrong, though.
2: What's she wrong for?
1: Say, I mean, nice. It's because now you've seen the message, and now I know you can't sleep, so you know you're wrong.
3: Yeah, if it's in you.
1: Yeah, it's in you, because you feel away in your writing. But I think, like, initially, if it said no contact, they should put that in place. They shouldn't even allow, like, people to be able to take the test or whatever. I don't know what it is, but if she said from the beginning she didn't want no contact, then it is what it is. But you feel it deep down in your heart that it ain't right.
2: Well, the thing is, you know, the people, like you said, are the ones that are responsible for this mishap because, you know what I mean? If they weren't supposed to share the information and they did, that's who you got to be mad at. I can understand even the kid. You know what I'm saying?
3: Yeah, want to know what's like going on. Yeah.
2: Because we talk all the time about, well, you got to know your family's medical history, mm-hmm. you know, even things like that. How's she supposed to get that information if she never knew who her biological mother was?
1: Well, this is the problem with the person that had the baby. Like, yeah. This was something that they knew was going to be an issue, but they still chose to have that child.
2: No, but, yeah, but.
1: You knew they wasn't going to know their medical history. You knew they wasn't going to know their family roots.
2: But sometimes people will donate eggs and stuff like that, and it's a blessing for people who aren't able to.
1: Absolutely. But they don't want a blessing of a child of their own. That's why they gave up their egg.
3: It depends on how many I got out there. Now, if, you know.
2: What?
3: Like, if I was an infamous sperm donor, and, you know, if it was just one child that came back.
1: You
3: and,
1: gave out one sperm?
3: Yeah, and I just did it one time. And it came back like, Dad, I think you're my dad. I'm all right.
1: Do you think that's realistic, though? Because
3: I mean, if they found me, I would do. Me, knowing who I am, I would probably still be involved in their life, although I know they still have a family. But if I had a lot of them out there, I'm like, I don't know you.
1: Yeah, but that's what I'm saying. So what if it's one, okay, and you taking the one, and you know you gave seven, and then here come number two.
3: That's what I'm saying. Like,
1: and then here come number three.
3: Yeah, see, that's what I'm saying.
1: But
3: I got a bunch
1: how
3: of
1: you
3: going to
1: just say, I just choose you, number one?
3: That's what I'm saying. If I only did it one time. Like,
1: no,
3: only
1: but
3: got,
1: you're not. It would be several sperm. Oh, they
2: whoever got to you first. Yeah. Everybody else should have got to
3: but
2: the
3: But I'm
2: front
3: just saying, if I donated once, they can't use my, they can use it.
1: Yeah.
3: Oh, shoot. Yeah, that's why. Okay, I'm keeping mine.
1: So you're just not going to accept because you got to
3: accept.
1: Yeah,
3: I can't do that.
1: Come
3: then.
1: One, come all. Literally.
3: Yeah, that's what I'm saying. That's the danger of it. Like, if she put out a bunch of eggs, then somebody else could come and say the same thing.
1: I don't see how she's going to continue to live on her life when she clearly has a little bit of guilt in her heart. But because if not, you would have been like this.
3: Yeah, well, you moved
1: you
3: on.
1: You said, Mama.
3: Yeah, you moved on.
1: Is that? Oh, sorry.
2: Well, you know, let's talk about it. Hustle is what you're saying.
1: You get what I'm saying?
2: Should she continue to move forward and create a relationship with this young lady, or should she say, hell no, I signed the papers and I don't want nothing to do with you?
3: Hey, Gloria, what you say about the egg? What you gonna say to him?
1: Scramble, egg.
2: 866-HUSTLE-8. 866-487-8538.
3: Hey, mama, scramble egg.
2: Let's help a hustler. What would y'all do?
1: Your dear mama.
4: It's the wake up. 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
7: Pop that thing, let it clap, let it clap. Ride this or you sit on
8: Let's
7: my
8: go.
7: Lap. Spread them cheese, let me see that. Shake that like you out of control. Mm-hmm. That thing till your throat gets sore. Bend it on down, put your face on the floor. That till your legs can't stand. High freak with the wood.

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1: Got an issue? Well, L'Oreal and Kyle are going to give you some sound advice. It's time to help a hustler on A Morning Hustle.
2: Ty donated eggs in her 20s, and now this girl's pulling up saying, hey, guess what, Ty? You're my mommy, and I want a relationship.
3: Definitely time to sue whoever gave her info out. And it's not even just about that, but it's like, that's a decision she made many years ago.
4: Yeah.
3: And I'm pretty sure she signed a no contact situation.
2: Probably.
3: Curious now as to why this girl is popping up. You shouldn't even put somebody in that situation, because of course they're gonna feel away.
2: Only thing I say on the flip side, like I said earlier, like, what if she needs to know for medical reasons the history where she comes from?
3: I signed off on that.
2: Yeah,
5: like, that too. I just saw a movie like that on Netflix.
3: But she should have gave all her medical history she had to the place that she took the eggs.
5: But the boy needed something, and he found his brother. And the mother, well, anyway, that's a whole nother.
2: That's a whole nother.
5: I ain't gonna get deep into that.
2: All right, well, Hustlers.
5: I'm trying to tell y'all the whole thing.
2: Right. Hustlers, what do y'all say, man? Should she accept this girl in her life or keep it pushing? 866 Hustle 8, 866-487-8538. Joyce and Cincy, what you say?
6: I honestly don't think I would be able to, really connect back with her, because I feel like when I cut my ties, I cut my ties. Like, I signed up my rights. There'd be too many children that it's going to possibly come back that I would have to possibly take care of. And I won't do it.
3: It's sad because I couldn't even imagine that. Because I wouldn't be able to turn my back on a child.
5: But she grown now, so they probably just want to go out.
3: But it's still her child. I mean, she probably looked like her and everything.
2: It looked just like her. You know what I mean?
5: She just want to get some hookah in the house, man.
3: I think that's kind of messed up to even put that pressure on the mother, because she wasn't trying to be a mother. Nah, she just was donating the egg.
2: Where's the mother that gave birth to her? Because that egg had to be embedded in another woman.
3: She better be dead, because why you letting
2: Yikes,
3: your
2: dad? Jesus.
3: Because why you letting your child out here like this, begging other people to be their mama?
5: She probably tired of that little girl. Like, hey, man, go find your real mama.
2: Right.
5: Here's our address.
3: Y'all said she grown.
2: All right, man. 866-HUSTLE-8, 866-487-8538. What should Ty do? Holla at us. We're trying to help a hustler.
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0: feel the vibe
1: with the Morning Hustle.
2: We trying to figure this situation, man. Ty gave her eggs away, like donated eggs to a fertility center. And now here she is years later, decades later, probably. And a little girl came to her and said, hey, mom, what's good? Let's build a relationship. She like, whoa. First of all, how you find me? Second of all, I didn't raise you. I'm not your mom. But should she engage and have a relationship with this young lady? 866-HUSTLE-8-866.
1: Ain't no damn way.
2: 487-8538. Darryl on the DMV, what you say?
3: Oh, man, you got to go ahead. You got to meet her. You got to at least give her that. At the very worst, at least you got somebody that can donate you a kidney when you get a little bit older.
2: Donate a kidney is hilarious. But you're right. Darryl's right. What if you need somebody to match bone marrow, blood types, or something like that? Maybe that's what this is all about.
1: Yeah, I'm sorry. If I'm tired, I just can't look no child in they eye that look just like me and turn my back on them. But I do think that is messed up on the behalf of the clinic that she donated the eggs to. I believe you get more money for
4: there
1: eggs.
4: No
1: right?
4: way. I'm looking deeper, but it look like you get $8,000
1: for an egg. See, because I'm saying that has to be a surgery. Y'all could just go in a cup. It's true.
4: God, I need an egg, man.
2: Hustlers, what do y'all say, man? 866-HUSTLE-8, 866-487-8538.
1: And they come looking for your ass.
2: 866-487-8538. What should Ty do?
0: It's the Morning Hustle.

0: the vibe
1: with the morning hustle.
2: Y'all know it's the morning hustle. L'Oreal, Kyle, Santillan, Alton Walker in the building.
3: Yo, we got an app. It's the morning hustle app. You should go ahead and download it. That way you can stay on the go with us, the morning hustle show.
2: It's bad enough like if an ex shows up in your life nowadays. Imagine you donated eggs as a woman to a fertility center, and here you are 20-something years later, somebody pull up on you like, Mom, what's good?
3: Oh, my God. That's a totally different situation.
2: Yeah. Well, that's what happened.
3: How you compare it to X?
2: Because you're not looking forward to either one of them happening. You know what
3: I mean?
2: Yeah,
3: I mean, but this is your offspring, even though it's somebody that you didn't think you would ever meet. I think that's a sticky situation.
2: Well,
3: you couldn't turn your back on one of your children.
2: Well, that's the thing. Do you consider it your child?
3: He's going to walk up looking just like Kyle Santillan.
2: Right, but I don't think Ty or people that donate eggs or donate sperm consider the offspring as their children. You know what I mean?
3: I mean,
2: somebody else had to go through the process of birthing the child, raising the child, and all of that.
3: I get that, but if you're looking at yourself, that's kind of hard to deny that that's your child.
2: Ooh, all right, so that being said, should Ty embrace this young lady that wants a relationship with her?
4: I know one thing. You're going to give me a cut of what you made and find out how much you made on these eggs. I need a percentage.
3: Who would have made any money off of it? She would be the child.
4: That's what I'm saying. It's me. You made money off of me. Give me a cut. Give me 10%.
3: You want
2: as a child, you want
3: donor?
2: Some of the money back.
4: If I
2: from
4: come find my donor, Ty, and Ty made $8,000, yeah, I want a percentage.
2: Let's go to the phone lines, man. 866 also 866 487-8538. Rachel in District Heights, what you say?
5: Absolutely do not think that she should form a relationship with a girl. She did a service. She made money. She provided eggs to help another family. Contact is null and void at that point. If I wanted to have a relationship with you, I would have had a baby. This is not an adoption story. She donated eggs. So to come back and say, you're my mom, absolutely not. No, I'm not.
2: Yes, you are. You just got to put biological in front of it. You're her biological.
4: This is crazy.
2: Mom. Yo, it is a crazy situation all the way around, though. You know what I mean? I hope, obviously, this young lady is looking for answers in her life.
4: Yeah.
2: I hope she finds the answers that she needs, but I think Ty might have to move.
4: Nah, man, she could be a part of the girl life. Just be cool with her. You know what I'm saying?
2: Yeah.
4: That's all she wants. I just want to hang out with you.
2: I don't know if she wants
3: this
2: to.
3: She probably ain't want no kids. It's a bad situation, and I'm glad I'm not in it. Mm-hmm. Sorry, Ty.
4: Don't you donate no eggs, man. What you going to do with your
3: Why would I donate eggs?
4: What you going to do with your eggs, L'Oreal?
2: How are you asking her about eggs?
3: Yeah,
2: could
3: let's
2: buy
3: move
2: eight
3: on.
2: That's a personal question.
3: It's very, and very intrusive.
4: You're right.
2: All right, man. Yo, if you didn't get through on the phone lines, shoot us a voice note.
4: Anybody got some eggs I can borrow?
2: Download
3: that
2: motor hustle.
3: I wish your mother didn't have any eggs.

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0: 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The Weekend Hustle.
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0: We're shaking down your weekends.
19: Yeah. Great way to start off the weekend.
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0: It's the Weekend Hustle. 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
1: Time to put it down with that $1,000 cash grab, baby. We got Eddie on the line.
2: Edward.
1: Representing out of Miami this morning. What up, Eddie?
3: All right. Good morning hustle.
1: That's right.
2: You better get it. You better get it.
1: Yeah, man. Eddie, they say you old school, Eddie.
3: Yes, I am. I'm old school.
2: I know that's right.
1: Yeah. All right. We're going to see if you can get some of this new school money, okay?
3: All right, let's go.
1: Here's the deal. You got 60 seconds to answer 10 questions. For every correct answer, we will give you $10. Get all 10 right, you win $1,000. If you don't know an answer, you can say pass. We'll come back to it as long as we have time. And make sure the answer you give is the one that you want. We have to go with your first response, okay?
3: Okay.
1: Our judge, Big Matt, he's a stickler for the rules, if you will, all right? That being said, we do want to hook you up. We got a free answer for you. Yes, L'Oreal?
2: That's right, and that answer is 54.
4: Okay. Come on, Eddie.
1: All right, Eddie.
4: Come on, Eddie.
1: Yeah. You've heard the cash grab before. When you listen to other people play, what does it make you think about your chances of winning?
3: Pretty good.
1: Okay.
4: All right.
1: Eddie
4: about to get about $20.
1: No, Eddie going to win. All right, let's get.
3: I'm going to get more than that.
1: All right. Here we go.
2: Oh, Eddie. I know. That's right. Don't let him talk to you like that, Eddie.
1: Okay, Eddie. I got 60 seconds on the clock. You ready?
3: I'm ready.
1: All right, man. The clock begins at 3, 2, 1. Here we go. What is 140 divided by 7?
3: 54.
1: Spell the word forest.
3: F-R-O-S-T.
4: F-O-R-S-T.
1: Which one of these sweet substances is made by bees? Is it milk, honey, or sugar?
2: I can't do that.
3: Honey.
1: What's the capital city of the state of Arizona?
3: Phoenix.
1: What do we call the hard protective outer covering of a turtle?
3: Shell.
1: How many standard minutes are in exactly 1/4 of an hour? Is it 10, 15, or 30?
3: 15.
1: Solve this math problem. What is 18 times 3?
3: Oh, 54.
1: Who was the president of the United States during the American Civil War?
3: Washington.
1: Which of these is a tool used to measure how heavy something is? A ruler, a scale, or a thermometer?
3: Scale.
1: What do you call a collective group of wolves?
3: Pack.
1: Hey, man. Come on, Eddie. That's all 10. Eddie? Come on now, Eddie.
4: Come on.
3: Huh?
4: No.
3: I know.
2: It ain't no good. Come on, Eddie. Right.
1: Eddie ain't do bad.
4: He ain't do bad. But yeah, he get it. He get it.
2: You can't do a thing like L. Eddie Kane.
4: He was almost there, though.
2: All right. So you was moving too fast, and you already know what you did. I only got to tell you. What is 140 divided by 7? There's no way that could be 54. It's 20.
1: Yeah.
2: You was moving a little too fast. Okay. Who was the president of the United States during the American Civil War?
3: Lincoln.
2: Yeah. Come on now. So what happened?
4: $1,000 right now.
3: I was going, like you said, I was going too fast.
2: Moving too fast. You had time left and everything. Mm-hmm. So you know the moral to this story today is take your time.
1: Oh, y'all gave him number two?
2: What's number two?
4: Number two was kind of funny though. I ain't gonna lie to you now.
2: It's because he say aura?
4: Yeah. That's not the...
1: Not just because he said aura, but I think you put him in the wrong order, too.
2: Oh, did he? I thought he said F-O-R-E-S-T.
1: Okay, all right. I thought he said F-O-R-S. I didn't know.
2: No.
4: Hey.
2: The aura had the E in it.
4: Spell for us so we'll know, man.
3: F-O-R.
4: I just want to say aura. That's all.
1: Okay, all right.
2: Hold on a second. I hear the person in the background.
1: Aura
4: is killing me.
1: That's all right. You didn't count against him. Go ahead and let him get that. Let him get that aura.
2: You and him ain't know how to spell Farah. Aura. All right. Well, you got $80. $80 is what you got now.
1: That ain't bad, Eddie.
4: Aura.
2: Dollars with an aura at the end.
4: A-R-A.
2: How you spell aura?
4: A-R-A.
1: Listen, Eddie, congratulations, bro. You didn't get the 1,000, but 8 out of 10 right is very good.
2: And I don't know. Cal said you need $70.
1: I'll go get him.
2: Gotta
1: give him the 80, man. 8 out of 10 is good. Congratulations to you, brother.
3: I appreciate it, guys.
1: Yeah. Any last shout-outs from you, Eddie?
2: He funny.
3: Well, to the Seaport crew helping out.
1: There you go.
2: Seaport. I know, that's right. Would that make him a longshoreman?
1: If you want to get down like Eddie on a cash grab, you know what to do. Text the word cash to 71007. You could be up next right here with us on The Morning Hustle. It's the morning.

0: This is a holy moment.
1: Well, Allison Walker.
2: All right, y'all, man. You know what it is. Morning Hustle, L'Oreal, Kyle Santillan, and Alton Walker. It's time to let us know why
3: God ain't pleased.
4: Man. Hold the nose.
3: Yeah. Well,
4: there's a few things going on today. We're going to first start off with R. Kelly. R. Kelly is asking President Trump to commute his 31-year prison sentence, and God ain't pleased. Let that man out. Let him out. I don't think prison is going to do nothing for him.
1: What?
4: Let him out. Pardon him. But if he leave, you got to put him in an old folks home with Gertrude and Bertha.
1: They got to look in there now.
4: But he don't like old women, so yeah.
1: That's his punishment. He'll figure it out. The youngest old woman. That's his punishment. Do you have your passport?
2: Got him locked up with senior citizens.
4: Senior citizen, he'll lose his mind, boy. Look, let Bertha come on and say, hey, Aura. Aura Kelly, come get this cootie cat.
2: He'd be so disgusted.
1: Oh, cootie cat.
4: His mind tell him no that time. All right, Boosie Badass paid $600,000 for a presidential pardon that never came, and God ain't pleased. Come on, Boosie, I'm just so confused. You can spot an undercover cop, a fake friend, and a bad record deal, but you can't spot two white men scamming you?
2: Right.
4: It's crazy to me. So I think you need to hire your barber to start vetting people.
1: What?
2: Why is that?
4: Because he know the difference from a clean line and a crooked one, because that dog gonna fade me sharp.
2: Every time.
1: You know, I hate you.
4: All right, Taco Bell is being investigated over explosive diarrhea, and God ain't pleased.
1: Nope.
4: I'm trying to figure out why we so confused and surprised about this. Did we not forget a Taco Bell slogan?
1: What is it?
4: Run to the border. Y'all must forgot about that. And y'all know that border is that damn bathroom.
1: No, that's right. It didn't say run to the toilet. It's different.
4: It's either one is a border.
2: Same thing, huh?
4: Yeah, but my only thing is, why had to be explosive diarrhea? Why can't it be regular
2: explosive
4: diarrhea?
2: Explosive is crazy. Like,
1: what
2: that's
1: is explosive?
2: The
1: like, that means like everywhere?
4: And I had that before with Taco Bell.
1: It's explosive?
4: It was explosive. I didn't make it home. I just put it like that.
1: That used to be one of my favorite Dr. Dre songs from the Chronic.
4: Explosive. And that sounded like a fart right there. Last but not least, everybody online questioning Kev on stage, Christianity, over an old podcast clip when he said this.
5: I don't
6: think anybody was wondering how you felt.
5: No,
6: about
5: we
6: it.
5: Gonna nobody, get it all out.
6: Nobody was wondering
5: that. That meat get beat.
4: And God ain't pleased. Let that man beat in peace.
2: Oh
4: be
2: my
4: God. In peace. Be in peace. He is a married man.
2: Yeah.
4: And when you are a comedian, you're on the road. And if you're on the road for a few days and you miss your wife, what you want him to cheat? So let that man beat his meat. I'm so tired of Christians coming in and on Kev on stage for stupid stuff.
1: I didn't realize it was an old clip. That's old?
4: That's old. They said it's an old clip, which somebody went after him to try to find it. What is wrong with y'all?
2: Yeah.
4: Listen, I need everyone. Every man.
2: Mm-hmm.
1: Get your hands out and beat
4: come on.
1: That me.
4: Put your hands together.
1: Put your hands together.
4: And beat that me.
1: No.
4: Listen, if you do it the right way,
2: come on, man.
4: You'll sound like Patti LaBelle when she was singing that national anthem.
2: Yeah, yo. I don't need to say
4: I'm encourage you, Kev on stage. Keep doing your thing, man. You know my guy, and this is a tribute to you, Kev on stage. That's the guy that he please.
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27: 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Yeah.
11: 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The Weekend Hustle.
28: Pop that thing, let it clap. Ride this, or you sit on
11: Let's
28: my
11: go.
28: Lap. Spread them cheese, let me see that. Shake that, like you out of control. That thing till your throat gets sore. Bend it on down, put your face on the floor. That till your legs can't stand. High freak, put the word in the hand.

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3: And make sure y'all get some money from us, the Morning Hustle Show. You want to know how to do it? All you got to do is text CASH, C-A-S-H, to 71007. 10 questions, 60 seconds. When you get them all right, you will get $1,000 in your pocket. And who don't want $1,000?
2: Exactly. All right, man, let's talk about it, man. Tommy got you effed up, man. Somebody inconvenienced you without even asking if it was okay in the first place.
3: Oh, my God. Story of my life, child.
2: Is that right?
3: Yeah, I feel like this happens to me with Ubers. Like, people be feeling like I just got the Uber. You know what I mean? They can either stop. They can do whatever with me.
2: Right.
3: Why you think they can do that?
2: I don't know.
3: Like, I get my Uber, they jump in too, talking about some. Just add a stop and send me the. What? You might got me messed up.
2: It makes me think about a time, and I would glad. I just want to disclaimer. I would gladly do it again if she asked me.
3: That's it sounds like a lie.
2: No, God rest her soul, my grandmother. Okay. She passed away a couple of years ago, but I remember this day feeling like, I can't believe she got me out here.
3: I gotta hear
2: for hours. Mm-hmm. So at the time, you know, Powerball's in every state in the country now.
3: Okay.
2: At the time, it was only in a couple of states.
3: So I didn't know that.
2: And one of them was in Delaware, okay. Right? So if you lived in the Philly area, Philly, Jersey, Delaware, you had to drive over to Delaware to get in line and buy a Powerball ticket. So my grandmother's like, yeah, I need you to ride over there and get me a lottery ticket. I'm like, all right, cool, no problem, me mom, I got you. Man, I get over there because it's the only state in the region that everybody's crossing state lines. I was in line for like 3 hours
3: not
2: to buy.
3: 3 hours.
2: I swear to God.
3: Did y'all win?
2: Hell no.
3: I know y'all did.
2: That's the worst part. I was like, I can't believe she got me. I took up my whole day.
3: What?
2: It was crazy.
3: I know it. I know your nephew is a habitual line stepper.
4: My nephew does, but I'm a shoot. Churches I used to go to.
3: Oh, well, let's hear that.
4: Got me effed up.
3: What?
4: Used to keep us in church when we didn't give enough offering.
2: Lock the doors.
4: That was serious. You just go to church, they'd be like, all right, y'all, yeah, I know we said 10,000, but we're short 5,000. Nobody moving.
2: Yeah,
4: it's
2: right.
4: It's in the building, so you be feeling bad. And you go ahead and give them 100, give them $300.
3: I'm sorry, but that's outrageous. I can't go to a
4: every
3: church
4: Sunday.
3: That
4: lock the doors is serious. Lock the door. We're going to raise this money.
2: They can't do it. I used to have games after church. How they going to lock it? Say, what if I'm late to my game?
4: You're going to be late until we raise this offer.
2: That's insane.
3: But look,
2: yo.
3: Your nephew ain't the line stepper, but mine is. Okay, so I went and got my nephew. This is when Kyrie played for Boston, and it was the jersey was sold out. He wanted it for Christmas. I got my friend that works for the company in Boston to get him this jersey, right? Mm-hmm. I'm all excited. I give him the jersey. I'm like, well, when you gonna wear it? He gonna say, well, when you get me the sneakers, because I need something to go with it. I'm like, well, it look like you ain't wearing that jersey,
2: no
3: Herman.
2: Time soon.
3: Still
2: that's
3: ain't
2: crazy.
3: Get them sneakers.
2: People will insert themselves in the situation, boy.
3: He said, you got money? I couldn't believe my damn ears.
2: Crazy, man. What y'all got, hustlers, man? Chime in on this. 866-HUSTLE-8, 866-487-8538. The time that you were inconvenienced for somebody else. Let's talk about it.
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0: Morning Hustle in the building, man. L'Oreal, Kyle, Santillan, Alton Walker.
1: Yo, we got some money for your pockets. 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
0: Anybody ever get you so messed up? You was like, how did we get here? Like, I was supposed to be on the golf course today, and now I'm moving people's furniture in and out their houses, or whatever the case may be, man. 866-HUSTLE-8, 866-487-8538.
1: You get invited to dinner, and you end up paying the tab?
0: No, that ain't gonna never happen to me.
1: That, again, with family, like, you don't never do that? That's happened.
0: Invited to dinner, mm-hmm. and then I gotta take care of the whole party?
1: Yeah, I mean, yeah. They be like, oh, yeah, thank you, and you're like, wait a minute, how is it thank you me?
0: That's a whole, that's a messed up invite right there, man. Darryl on the DMV, what you got?
2: What's good with y'all? My youngest daughter signed me up for her field day at her school, and she told me I was just gonna be working her class. So I'm like, cool, I go in there for like an hour. I get there, and the principal's like, yeah, thank you so much for signing up for the whole day. And I'm like, what? And she was like, yeah, your daughter signed you up for the whole day. So I'm outside for like 8 hours with other people's kids.
0: Damn. And
2: I was like, I was in my head, I was like, I'm gonna leave when her class comes. Her class came last. She come out smiling. I'm looking at her like Tupac looked at Omar and Juice. I was like, bro, yeah, I'm about to cheat.
1: She belayed you. Did you? They were supposed to pay you. That makes me glad I don't have any kids, because I remember when I used to force my mother to have to be the chaperone for the field trip, and now she at the zoo watching over 8 other kids, and they making sandwiches. And
0: That's how it go.
1: I used to be happy, like, my mom is going to be the chaperone. Right. She used to be mad as hell.
3: Nephew don't want me there.
1: Would you want you there?
3: That nephew, he don't even tell me about chaperone.
0: Because you're too strict on them.
3: They went to Six Flags this year. He didn't even tell me.
1: He said, right. They don't got that program.
0: He said, hell no. Unc ain't coming with me, man. All right, what y'all got, man? 866-HUSTLE-8. 866-487-8538. Let's talk about it.
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1: Period. Yeah.
0: Who that? The Weekend Hustle.
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7: 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Are you a cuffer? 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
1: Sometimes these situations we're talking about happen with, like, friends, too. Like, it ain't always, like, a kid or a parent. I swear I got
2: what?
1: Sometimes I debate whether I should even tell some of these stories on the radio.
2: You please tell a story.
1: No, like, one time we leave in the club, right? We get pulled over. You know what I'm saying? The cop searches the car. My friend, he got something under the seat. He gets arrested, right? So now...
2: This is way too far.
1: All I'm trying to do is get back to our dorm.
2: Yeah.
1: So now, I didn't do anything wrong. So the cop arrests my friend, locks the car, and leaves me on the side of the highway. I'm like, yo, the next exit is like 4 miles. What do you want me to do? He says, walk. And he drives off.
2: I would have left you too, because you were supposed to take the charge with your friend.
1: Yeah, right.
2: You would have got a ride.
1: right to jail. 866-HUSTLE, 866-487-8538. Man, a time where somebody else got you in a situation that had you all messed up. That's a true story.
3: It's the Morning Hustle
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pay for. No, she thinks she me when she driving this sport. Real over everything, unenforced. Lit up the city when I got a torch. I went and got it, I didn't have a choice. I'm from the dirty, we took the north. Step on the second, show no remorse. 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Yeah, Mrs. Trendsetter, whatever she do, they bite.

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3: And we got cash. That's what you got to do. Text cash, C-A-S-H to 71007. You could get $1,000.
2: All right, sometimes people will do things that get us messed up in situations when we had no idea this was going to happen and lead to this. You know what I'm saying?
3: Yeah, you just told the story about you being a criminal, and
2: no,
3: it made me think about...
2: I ain't never been a criminal.
3: It
2: now.
3: Made me think about... I was with my friend. She was a klepto. She used to be stealing. I'll never forget this day. We was in high school. We was in Neiman Marcus, and she was stealing in Neiman Marcus, mm-hmm. right? So she goes, yo... It's easy. All you gotta do is So I'm like, okay, let me try it. My stupid ass gonna go and steal something too, right? I was like, let me get this. But I stole one thing, like this shirt where I felt like, all right, I could pay for this if I get caught. We're walking out the store. Now she done racked up. We're walking out the store. Somebody comes walking right up to us. It's an undercover.
2: Yeah.
3: And they caught her ass.
2: Yeah.
3: Right? So he's like, come with me to the... She goes, L'Oreal, you not gonna come with me? I ain't even know her. Are you stupid? Am I gonna come with you to jail?
2: Right.
3: Like, you got going, no.
2: That ain't my name. Right.
3: Who is this lady?
2: Right. Your friend was like in that skillet. Come on, they got us. They found her.
3: I was never going wherever she was going. Crazy. I never stole again. I learned my lesson. God spared me.
2: Good. That's what's up. Y'all gotta be careful, man. You never know what can happen, man. People put you in situations. You feel me?
3: That's right. Mm-hmm. Yeah. Stay away from people.
4: And ask questions, man. You gotta ask questions. If they ask you to move, take a picture of what I'm moving.
2: What you mean?
4: Like take a picture of the whole house.
3: No, you mean if they ask you to help them.
4: To help move, yeah.
2: You might actually be robbing a place?
4: Nah. They gonna have you there all day. You gotta take two dryers, two washers.
3: Mm. You're crazy to say, yeah, that's you a different kind of friend. Somebody asked me to help them move. Do.
4: Damn.
3: There's movers for that. I don't even move myself. That's crazy. I didn't move myself. Hell no. You better pay a mover.
2: Oh my God.
4: We ain't got money to pay no mover.
3: Bro, I didn't move myself. I'm not moving you.
2: That's messed up. See, all right, man. If you didn't get through on the phone lines, man, shoot us a voice note on that Morning Hustle app and let us know. All right.
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0: This

0: young lady named Taj. She said, I need some insight. I was literally like 20 years old and I needed to pay my rent. So I went and I donated my eggs. Now I have some young lady in my inbox claiming that I'm her mom, but I'm not. I signed my rights over, took my check, and went on about my business. I don't know, but part of me feels wrong, but the other part of me don't want anything to do with her. What should I do?
1: You are wrong, though.
2: What's she wrong for?
1: Say I mean, nice. It's because now you've seen the message, and now I know you can't sleep, so you know you're wrong.
3: Yeah, if it's in you,
1: it's in you, because you feel away in your writing. But I think, like, initially, if it said no contact, they should put that in place. They shouldn't even allow, like, people to be able to take the test or whatever. I don't know what it is, but if she said from the beginning she didn't want no contact, then it is what it is. But you feel it deep down in your heart that it ain't right.
2: Well, the thing is, you know, the people, like you said, are the ones that are responsible for this mishap because, you know what I mean, if they weren't supposed to share the information and they did, that's who you got to be mad at. I can understand even the kid. You know what I'm saying?
3: Yeah, want to know what's like going on. Yeah.
2: Because we talk all the time about, well, you got to know your family's medical history, you know, even things like that. How's she supposed to get that information if she never knew who her biological mother was?
1: Well, this is the problem with the person that had the baby. Like, this was something that they knew was going to be an issue, but they still chose to have that child.
2: No, but, but.
1: You knew they wasn't going to know their medical history. You knew they wasn't going to know their family roots.
2: But sometimes people will donate eggs and stuff like that, and it's a blessing for people who aren't able to.
1: Absolutely.
2: Children, so.
1: But they don't want a blessing of a child of their own. That's why they gave up their egg.
3: It depends on how many I got out there. Now, if, you know.
2: What? If I was
3: an infamous sperm donor, and, you know, if it was just one child that came back.
1: You gave out one sperm?
3: Yeah, and I just did it one time. And it came back like, Dad, I think you're my dad. I'm all right.
1: Do you think that's realistic, though? Because
3: I mean, if they found me, I would do. Me, knowing who I am, I would probably still be involved with their life, although I know they still have a family. But if I had a lot of them out there, I'm like, I don't know you.
1: Yeah, but that's what I'm saying. So what if it's one, okay, and you taking the one, and you know you gave seven, and then here come number two.
3: That's what I'm saying. Like, if
1: and then here come number three.
3: Yeah, see, that's what I'm saying.
1: But how
3: are
1: you going to just say, I just choose you, number one?
3: That's what I'm saying. If I only did it one time. Like,
1: no,
3: only
1: but
3: got,
1: you're not. It would be several sperm. Oh,
2: whoever got to you first. Yeah. Everybody else should have got to
3: but
2: the
3: But I'm
2: front
3: just saying, if I donated once, they can't. They can use it.
1: Yeah.
3: Oh, shoot. Yeah, that's why. Okay, I'm keeping mine.
1: So you just not going to accept because you got to
3: accept.
1: Yeah,
3: I can't do that.
1: Come one, come all, literally.
3: Yeah, that's what I'm saying. That's the danger of it. Like, if she put out a bunch of eggs, then somebody else could come and say the same thing.
1: I don't see how she's going to continue to live on her life when she clearly has a little bit of guilt in her heart. But because if not, you would have been like this.
3: Yeah, well, you moved
1: you
3: on.
1: You said, Mama.
3: Yeah, you moved on.
1: Is that? Oh, sorry.
2: Well, you know, let's talk about it. Hustles, what are you saying?
1: You get what I'm saying?
2: Should she continue to move forward and create a relationship with this young lady, or should she say, hell no, I signed the papers and I don't want nothing to do with you?
3: Hey, Gloria, what you say about the egg? What you gonna say to him?
1: Scramble, egg.
2: 866-487-8538.
3: Hey, mama.
2: Let's
3: scramble,
2: egg. Let's help a hustler. What would y'all do?
1: Get your dear mama.
4: It's the Wake Up. It's the Morning Hustle.
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Let's get the party started. See you at the bar, you was hardly talking. That's when I knew that your heart was scarring. Friends to lovers need a part to star in. Like, wait, babe, let me

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1: Got an issue? Well, L'Oreal and Kyle are going to give you some sound advice. It's time to help a hustler on a morning hustle.
2: Ty donated eggs in her 20s, and now this girl's pulling up saying, hey, guess what, Ty? You're my mommy, and I want a relationship.
3: Definitely time to sue whoever gave her info out. And it's not even just about that, but it's like, that's a decision she made many years ago.
4: Yeah.
3: And I'm pretty sure she signed a no-contact situation.
2: Probably.
3: Curious now as to why this girl is popping up. You shouldn't even put somebody in that situation, because of course they're gonna feel away.
2: Only thing I say on the flip side, like I said earlier, like what if she needs to know for medical reasons the history where she comes from?
3: I signed off on that.
2: Yeah.
4: Like that too. I just saw a movie like that on Netflix.
3: But she should have gave all her medical history she had to the place that she took the eggs.
4: But the boy needed something, and he found his brother. And the mother, well, anyway, that's a whole nother.
2: That's a whole nother.
4: I ain't gonna get deep into that.
2: All right, well, Hustlers.
4: I'm trying to tell y'all the whole thing.
2: Right. Hustlers, what do y'all say, man? Should she accept this girl in her life or keep it pushing? 866-HUSTLE-8, 866-487-8538. Joyce and Cincy, what you say?
5: I honestly don't think I would be able to, really connect back with her, because I feel like when I cut my ties, I cut my ties. Like, I signed up my rights. That if you too many children that it's going to possibly come back, that I will have to possibly take care of. And I won't do it.
3: It's sad because I couldn't even imagine that. Because I wouldn't be able to turn my back on a child.
4: But she grown now, so they probably just want to go out.
3: But it's still her child. I mean, she probably look like her and everything.
2: It look just like her. You know what I mean?
4: She just want to get some hookah and pound, man.
3: I think that's kind of messed up to even put that pressure on the mother, because she wasn't trying to be a mother. Nah, she just was donating the egg.
2: Where's the mother that gave birth to her? Because that egg had to be embedded in another woman.
3: She better be dead, because why you letting your child out here like this begging other people to be their mama?
4: She probably tired of that little girl. Like, hey, man, go find your real mama.
2: Yeah, right.
4: Here's our address.
3: Y'all said she grown.
2: All right, man. 866-HUSTLE-8, 866-487-8538. What should Ty do? Holla at us. We're trying to help a hustler.
0: It's the morning hustle.
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1: with the morning hustle.
2: We trying to figure this situation, man. Ty gave her eggs away, like donated eggs to a fertility center. And now here she is years later, decades later, probably. And a little girl came to her and said, hey, mom, what's good? Let's build a relationship. She like, whoa. First of all, how you find me? Second of all, I didn't raise you. I'm not your mom. But should she engage and have a relationship with this young lady? 866-HUSTLE-8-866.
3: Ain't no damn way.
2: 487-8538. Darryl on the DMV, what you say?
4: Oh, man, you got to go ahead. You got to meet her. You got to at least give her that. At the very worst, at least you got somebody that can donate you a kidney when you get a little bit older.
2: Donate a kidney is hilarious. But you're right. Darryl's right. What if you need somebody to match bone marrow, blood types, or something like that? Maybe that's what this is all about.
3: Yeah, I'm sorry. If I'm tired, I just can't look no child in they eye that look just like me and turn my back on them. But I do think that is messed up on the behalf of the clinic that she donated the eggs to. I believe you get more money for
5: there
3: eggs.
5: Ain't no
3: right?
5: way. I'm looking deeper, but it look like you get $8,000
3: for an egg. See, because I'm saying that has to be a surgery. Y'all could just go in a cup. It's true.
5: God, I need an egg, man.
2: Hustlers, what do y'all say, man? 866-487-8538.
3: And they come looking for your ass.
2: 866-487-8538. What should Ty do?
0: It's the morning hustle.
6: Yeah.

0: vibe
1: with the morning hustle.
2: You know it's the morning hustle. L'Oreal, Kyle, Santilli, and Alta Walker in the building.
3: Yo, we got an app. It's the morning hustle app. You should go ahead and download it. That way you can stay on the go with us, the morning hustle show.
2: It's bad enough like if an ex shows up in your life nowadays. Imagine you donated eggs as a woman to a fertility center, and here you are 20-something years later, somebody pull up on you like, Mom, what's good?
3: Oh, my God. That's a totally different situation.
2: Yeah. Well, that's what happened.
3: How you compare it to X?
2: Because you're not looking forward to either one of them happening. You know what I mean?
3: Yeah, I mean, but this is your offspring, even though it's somebody that you didn't think you would ever meet. I think that's a sticky situation.
2: Well,
3: you couldn't turn your back on one of your children.
2: Well, that's the thing. Do you consider it your child?
3: He's gonna walk up looking just like Kyle Santillan.
2: Right, but I don't think Ty or people that donate eggs or donate sperm consider the offspring as their children. You know what I mean?
3: I mean,
2: somebody else had to go through the process of birthing a child, raising the child, and all of that.
3: I get that, but if you're looking at yourself, that's kind of hard to deny that that's your child.
2: Ooh, all right, so that being said, should Ty embrace this young lady that wants a relationship with her?
4: I know one thing. You're going to give me a cut of what you made and find out how much you made on these eggs. I need a percentage.
3: Who would have made any money off of it? She would be the child.
4: That's what I'm saying. It's me. You made money off of me. Give me a cut. Give me 10%.
3: You want
2: as a child, you want
3: donor?
2: Some of the money back.
4: If I
2: from
4: come
2: the mom?
4: Find my donor, Ty, and Ty made $8,000, yeah, I want a percentage.
2: Let's go to the phone lines, man. 866-487-8538. Rachel in District Heights, what you say?
5: Absolutely do not think that she should form a relationship with a girl. She did a service. She made money. She provided eggs to help another family. Contact is null and void at that point. If I wanted to have a relationship with you, I would have had a baby. This is not an adoption story. She donated eggs. So to come back and say, you're my mom, absolutely not. No, I'm not.
2: Yes, you are. You just got to put biological in front of it. You're her biological
4: This is crazy.
2: Mom. Yo, it is a crazy situation all the way around, though. You know what I mean? I hope, obviously, this young lady is looking for answers in her life.
4: Yeah.
2: I hope she finds the answers that she needs, but I think Ty might have to move.
4: Nah, man, she could be a part of the girl life. Just be cool with her. You know what I'm saying?
2: Yeah.
4: That's all she wants. I just want to hang out with you.
2: I don't know if she wants
3: this
2: to.
3: She probably ain't want no kids. It's a bad situation, and I'm glad I'm not in it. Mm-hmm. Sorry, Ty.
4: Don't you donate no eggs, man. What you going to do with your...
3: Why would I donate eggs?
4: What you going to do with your eggs, L'Oreal?
2: How are you asking her about eggs?
3: Yeah,
4: could let's buy eight
2: That's a personal question.
3: It's very, and very intrusive.
4: You're right.
2: All right, man. Yo, if you didn't get through on the phone lines, shoot us a voice note.
4: Anybody got some eggs I can borrow?
2: Download that Morning Hustle
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22: 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When you in the car, your kids love us. What your kids tell you to do? They tell you to turn that radio up.

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9: 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Bang. What's up? Yeah. Banging the most hip hop and R&B. 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
2: Question.
1: 60 seconds.
3: Time to put it down with that $1,000 cash grab, baby. We got Eddie on the line.
4: Edward.
3: Representing out of Miami this morning. What up, Eddie?
5: All right. Good morning, hustle.
3: That's right.
4: You better get it.
6: Old school.
4: You better get it.
3: Yeah, man. Eddie, they said you old school, Eddie.
5: Yes, I am. I'm old school.
4: I know, that's right.
3: Yeah. All right, we're going to see if you can get some of this new school money, okay?
5: All right, let's go.
3: Here's the deal. You got 60 seconds to answer 10 questions. For every correct answer, we will give you $10. Get all 10 right, you win $1,000. If you don't know an answer, you can say pass. We'll come back to it as long as we have time. And make sure the answer you give is the one that you want. We have to go with your first response, okay?
5: Okay.

0: substances is made by bees? Is it milk, honey, or sugar?
1: I can't do
2: honey.
0: What's the capital city of the state of Arizona?
2: Phoenix.
0: What do we call the hard protective outer covering of a turtle?
2: Shell.
0: How many standard minutes are in exactly 1/4 of an hour? Is it 10, 15, or 30?
2: 15.
0: Solve this math problem. What is 18 times 3?
2: Oh, 54.
0: Who was the president of the United States during the American Civil War?
2: Washington.
0: Which of these is a tool used to measure how heavy something is? A ruler, a scale, or a thermometer?
2: Scale.
0: What do you call a collective group of wolves?
2: Pack.
0: Hey, man. Come on, Eddie. That's all 10. Eddie? Come on now, Eddie.
3: Come on,
2: huh?
1: No.
2: I know.
1: It ain't no good.
0: Eddie ain't do bad.
3: He ain't do bad. But yeah, he can get it, he can get it.
1: You can't do a thing like L. Eddie Kane.
3: He was almost there though.
1: All right, so you was moving too fast and you already know what you did. I only got to tell you. What is 140 divided by 7? There's no way that could be 54. It's 20.
0: Yeah.
1: You're
2: right.
1: Yeah,
3: okay.
1: He was moving a little too fast. Okay. Who was the president of the United States during the American Civil War?
2: Lincoln.
1: Yeah. Come on now. Yes, so wait, what happened?
3: $1,000 right now.
2: I was going, like you said, I was going too fast.
1: Moving too fast. You had time left and everything. Mm-hmm. So you know the moral to this story today is take your time.
0: Oh, y'all gave him number two?
1: What's number two?
3: Number two was kind of funny though. I ain't gonna lie to you now.
1: It's because he say Ara.
3: Yeah. That's not.
0: Not just because he said Ara, but I think you put him in the wrong order too.
1: Oh, did he? I thought he said F O R E S T.
0: Okay, alright. I thought it's a F-O-R-S. I ain't know.
1: Nah.
3: Hey,
1: the R has the Eddie. E in it.
3: Spell for us so we'll know, man.
2: F-O-R.
3: I just want to say R. That's E-S-T. All.
0: Okay, alright.
1: Hold
0: all right.
1: On a second. I hear the person in the background.
0: That's all right. You didn't count against him. Go ahead and let him get that. Let him get that aura.
1: You and him ain't know how to spell Farah. Aura. All right. Well, you got $80. $80 is what you got now.
0: That ain't bad, Eddie.
3: Aura.
1: Dollars with an aura at the end.
3: A-R-A.
1: How you spell aura?
3: A-R-A.
0: Listen, Eddie, congratulations, bro. You didn't get the 1,000, but 8 out of 10 right is very good.
1: And I don't know. Cal said you need $70.
0: I'll go
1: but
0: get him.
1: Go
0: to give him the 80, man. 8 out of 10 is good. Congratulations to you, brother.
2: I appreciate it, guys.
0: Yeah. Any last shout-outs from you, Eddie?
1: He funny.
2: Well, to the Seaport crew, helping out.
0: There you go.
1: I know, oh, that's right. What's that? Would that make him a longshoreman?
0: If you want to get down like Eddie on a cash grab, you know what to do. Text the word cash to 71007. You could be up next right here with us on The Morning Hustle.
4: It's The Morning Hustle.
5: Yeah.

0: This is a holy moment.
1: Well, Allison Walker.
2: All right, y'all, man. You know what it is. More to Hustle, L'Oreal, Kyle Santillan, and Alton Walker. It's time to let us know why
3: God ain't pleased,
4: man. Just hold it. Hold the nose.
3: Well, there's a few things going on today. We're going to first start off with R. Kelly. R. Kelly is asking President Trump to commute his 31-year prison sentence. And God ain't pleased. Let that man out. Let him out. I don't think prison is going to do nothing for him.
5: What?
3: Let him out. Pardon him. But if he leave, you got to put him in an old folks home with Gertrude and Bertha.
5: They got to look in there now.
3: But he don't like old women, so
5: yeah. That's his punishment. He'll figure it out. The youngest old woman. That's his punishment. Do you have your passport?
2: Got him locked up with senior citizens.
3: Senior citizen, he'll lose his mind, boy. Look, let Bertha come on and say, hey, Aura. Aura Kelly, come get this cootie cat.
2: He'd be so disgusted.
5: No, cootie cat.
3: His mind tell him no that time. All right, Boosie Badass paid $600,000 for a presidential pardon that never came, and God ain't pleased. Come on, Boosie, I'm just so confused. You can spot an undercover cop, a fake friend, and a bad record deal, but you can't spot two white men scamming you?
2: Right.
3: It's crazy to me. So I think you need to hire your barber to start vetting people.
5: What?
2: Why is that?
3: Because he know the difference from a clean line and a crooked one. Because that dog gonna fade these sharks.
2: Every time.
5: I hate you.
3: All right, Taco Bell is being investigated over explosive diarrhea, and God ain't pleased.
5: Nope.
3: I'm trying to figure out why we so confused and surprised about this. Did we not forget a Taco Bell slogan?
5: What is it?
3: Run to the border. Y'all must forgot about that. And y'all know that border is that damn bathroom.
5: No, right. It didn't say run to the toilet. It's different.
3: It's either one is a border.
2: Same thing, huh?
3: Yeah, but my only thing is, why had to be explosive diarrhea? Why can't it be regular
2: explosive
3: diarrhea?
2: Explosive is crazy. Like,
5: what
2: that's
5: is explosive
2: the
5: like? That means like everywhere?
3: I had that before with Taco Bell.
5: Explosive?
3: It was explosive. I didn't make it home. I just put it like that.
5: That used to be one of my favorite Dr. Dre songs from the Chronic.
3: Explosive. And that sounded like a fart right there. Last but not least, everybody online questioning Kev on stage, Christianity, over an old podcast clip when he said this.
6: I don't think anybody was wondering how you felt.
7: No,
6: about
7: we
6: it.
7: Go nobody, get it all out.
6: Nobody was wondering
7: that how. Meat get beat.
3: And God ain't pleased. Let that man beat in peace. Be in peace. He is a married man.
2: Yeah.
3: And when you are a comedian, you're on the road. And if you're on the road for a few days and you miss your wife, what you want him to cheat? So let that man beat his meat. I'm so tired of Christians coming in and on Kev on stage for stupid stuff.
5: I didn't realize it was an old clip. That's old?
3: That's an old. They said it's an old clip, which somebody went after him to try to find it. What is wrong with y'all?
2: Yeah.
3: Listen, I need everyone. Every man.
2: Mm-hmm.
5: Get your hands out and beat
3: come on.
5: That me.
3: Put your hands together. And beat that me.
5: No.
3: Listen, if you do it the right way,
2: come on, man.
3: You'll sound like Patti LaBelle when she was singing that national anthem.
2: Yeah, yo. I don't need to say
3: I'm encourage you, Kev, on stage. Keep doing your thing, man. You know my guy. And this is a tribute to you, Kev, on stage. That's the God that he pleased.
5: Beat that. Beat that. Beat that.

0: hustle.
1: Pop that thing, let it clap, let it clap. Ride this while you sit on my
0: Let's
1: lap.
0: Go.
1: Spread them cheese, let me see that. Shake that like you out of control. That thing till your throat gets sore. Bend it on down, put your face on the floor. That till your legs can't stand. High freak with the word in the hand.

0: Long Little Pop with the Smoke. That was Kyle Dior getting you right on this Sunday morning right here on 97.9 The Beat. Home of that Ricky Smiley morning show. I'm your Jug Master J, putting in a little overtime, but we still gonna rock out. And I got a question for you. You like watching movies? You like happy hours? You like drink specials? Do you like Eddie Murphy? Then you might need to be at 97.9 The Beat's Sip, Snack, and Screen at the Studio Movie Grill this Wednesday, July 29th. 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
6: 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Man, my grandma was laid out on the floor laughing. She wouldn't let my mama with me. 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

0: 10. Girl, you a 10, girl, you a 10, girl, you a 10. 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
2: Damn, Kai, you going crazy.

classic Lil Baby right there. It's Kyle in a minute right here on your 97.9 The Beat, home of that Ricky Smiley morning show. I am your Jug Master Jay, getting you through this Sunday morning. Hey, it ain't too hot outside yet. It's a little hot, but it ain't too hot. I know after 12 o'clock, who gonna be on the inside? Jug is. But say, all weekend long, you might need to tap in with us because we got your tickets to that Universe Soul Circus. It's the 32nd year, and you know it's going down under the big top when they come to the shops at Redbird, August 6th through the 23rd. You trying to get your hands on them tickets? When you hear us shoot Ricky Smiley out that cannon, you need to be called.

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1: 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I've got my girl Amy Ritherite from 1-800 Truck Wreck. 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
6: 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You sitting up here crying about Michael Jackson, Beyonce. 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
6: 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Why you crying friend, about Michael Jackson?
7: 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I was your friend in spirit.
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1: 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Breaking the ordinance could mean a fine up to $500. So, let's keep our city clean, safe, and welcoming for everybody. 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

0: let them know. 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Make sure you get up early tomorrow morning, 5 a.m. and check out Ricky and all the gang. Hey, they back at it like they never left. I am your Jug Master J on the Tap In, and I got nothing but new heat for you on the way this hour. I got something new from Future, I got something new from Tim's, and I got something newish from Drake. It's newish. But hey, we still gonna rock out though. All that much more coming up in just minutes. And don't forget, we blasting out them tickets to the Universal Circus all weekend long. Hey, you got yours yet?
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5: Big Wheel Records is here, ladies and gentlemen! Yeah. Matter of fact, can I say maybe they set the precedent for the feature.
10: Back then, like, we had a nice studio. 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
5: Absolutely.
10: We had Big Wheel Records, Grifter, World Fame.
5: Yeah, yeah. Rally Boys.
10: Rally Boys.
11: We had Powerhouse.
5: Oh, yeah. Shout out Corey and them.
11: We had Powerhouse, Corey Styles,
10: rest
11: and
10: in
11: all
10: peace,
11: them.
10: Little beat. Rest in peace, Byron Hendry. Yeah,
11: Bowleg.
5: Oh, Stampede. Yeah, Stampede Records. Real Records, 24 them.
11: We had Big Dang, Highland Hills Records.
5: Oh, Big Dang. I forgot about Dang.
11: So we Rally Boys. So the city was real, but let's go over our bio, though. We started with Kiki. If you go back and look at our street fame, we did songs with ESG, Juvenile.
10: I love you, Juvie, but we had words. Like, I was young, man, having a little money, man. I didn't like it.
5: Yeah.
10: And I asked him, is this the best you could do? Yeah. And he got offended, hold man. On. But I was offended having to pay for that.
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0: 402. 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Space is limited. It's coming up this Wednesday. The Beast Sip, Snack, and Screen at the Studio Movie Grill. Gotta know I got more vibes for you on the other side. 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

0: Bryson. I got that new Skiller Baby Bryson Tiller and Chris Brown. All the ladies go crazy when they hear that. And I got to throw it back one time with Waka Flocka. You know that no hands. It's Sunday. We're going to get you right. All that and much more coming up in just minutes. And don't forget, it's not too late to get your cabin for that One Boys 2026.
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1: The Bend or the Dougie. Mm-hmm. They both represent Dallas, but Nick, which was bigger?
4: 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I think the Bend movement is a sample of the Dougie. Dougie movement.
5: Right.
6: 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I'm going with the Dougie. And it was global without a phone.
1: Ooh,
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5: Without a phone. You know, my whole thing is I'm looking at historically, the Bend is literally just a component of jigging. So when we started hitting the Dougie, you know, there was a whole motion that went with the Dougie. Dougie was just a part of
4: the
5: jigging. Bend is just like an added, you know, they took a piece of what we did as jig and they put a name on it and called it the Bend. Which is cool. Is it bigger than the Dougie? No. Will this be something that people are kind of doing just like when people were hitting the dab? Or will this be something that people will forever say, I know how to bend? Because people are still saying, teach me how to do it.
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10. 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

Rolls and trains, bear with me for a second, let me put y'all on game. 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
15: 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And I got my attorney, Josh Alexander from J. Alexander Law at 1-800-INJURY right here with me. Josh, the biggest soccer tournament in the world is in our backyard, man. The street's been crazy.
0: Yeah, unfortunately, when having such a good time, people make bad decisions. 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
5: I'm finna get you that in a minute. 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Did I already sound stressed out?
6: Yeah, three times.
5: Yeah, it been stressed.
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0: 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We vibing out, man. Sunday fun day. Let me capture my voice real quick. All right, now look, it's excessive heat outside. So we gotta do. We ain't gonna count the days. We're gonna make the days count. Now with excessive heat, that means you need to be hydrated and save some money when you can, because between me, you, and us, okay, you need something free in your life. And we got the opportunity for you to do something with yourself and the kids before school get back. Now, this Wednesday, you need to be on your best behavior, okay? With the kids, we're going out with a bang, okay? And we're going to do it for free. All you got to do is tap me in and listen to this right here.
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7: Yesterday, I watched New Jack City. 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
9: Classic.
7: What about you, Shani?
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7: Ooh. Ugh.
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Now we vibing out. 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And you know we got the Universal Soul Circus tickets. 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How can you get these? Family 4-pack at that. 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
1: Turn the TV off. 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All right, we vibing out, and I want to get you plugged in for the Universal Soul Circus this weekend. All right, now whenever you hear that sound of Today on the Fly Zone, I need you to be calling number 9. And you and the family, not just you and one, you and three others, got y'all a nice little trip planned on Universal.

secrets I know got you stressed. 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

0: 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Nah, Fly Zone, 97.9 The Beat. All right, you know what I'm saying? Home with an all-new Ricky Smiley Morning Show. And between me, you, and us, and what I just knocked over in the studio, we're going to get through it, okay? Now, look, Drake got a plane that's worth $185 million, okay? But it's the Fly Zone, okay? The budget ain't there yet, okay? But look, we're flying and wasn't even trying. It's Sunday Funday, man. I'm showing love today. And, you know, we got to get these kids, you know, secure. But I want you to take care of yourself, okay? A.K.A., we're going to be chilling this Wednesday, man. We got the official, you know what I'm saying, the Beat Sip Snack and Scream. What am I saying? Sip Snack and Scream, man. We doing big things at Studio Movie Grill this Wednesday, man. I'm telling you, it's going to be a vibe of vibes, man. World famous burgers, egg roll. It's going to be a nice little treat for the streets. Now, I'm pretty sure you know what I'm saying, you're trying to do this for free. All right, but I do need you to RSVP, though. If you want to do this right, decency in order, come on now. Tell the friends, tell the co-workers, like, hey, we got these kids taken care of, or almost, but we need to do some us stuff. Grown folks, adult. All right, if you missed the soccer, it was a vibe, okay? If you missed the skating party this summer, that was a viber, okay? I'm all of it. But now we're going to do it, and we want you to just tap in. But actually, you can RSVP right now, real simple. I know you're driving. Just text SMG to 24042. I said it, I know, SMG to 24042. All right, the Studio Movie Grill this Wednesday. Okay, it's gonna be a vibe. I got the 97.9 specials. When the last time you had a special? It's gonna be real special this Wednesday, man. We vibing, and we're gonna do it for the culture. Universal's Turkey tickets coming up in this 2 o'clock hour. Let's go. First, we need some gas.
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0: Rihanna, What's My Name, all on your radio. 97.9 The Beat, home of the Ricky Smiley Morning Show. We vibing out, man. Sunday fun day, and I know it's hot. Okay, cool. I addressed the elephant. But I need you to stay cool in times like this. Stay hydrated, you know what I'm saying? And when you get opportunities, take advantage of them. Now, this weekend, you got an opportunity to take care of, you know, that last family activity before school gets started. That last back-to-school hoorah. Now, this right here is going to be hoorah of all hoorahs, okay? And a hooray. All right, what I'm saying is, you might want to check out the video. At 97 to be my finna hit the post button. But the last time I went to the Universal Soul Circus, it went down. Now this weekend, right now, this is about that time for you to be tuned in for the rest of the day.
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6: 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The sermon encouraged us to dig deep, to remove bad habits, counterproductive decisions, destructive desires, and even a few dead memories, which will frequently haunt our decision-making powers. We were reminded that sustained elevation is dependent upon an unshakable foundation. If we are unsure about our elevation, more likely than not, it's because we are building upon an unstable foundation. And instead of shoring up our foundation through excavation, we just continue to build on insecure ground. So I want to leave you with this one thought today. It is not possible to elevate to your highest potential until you have first excavated an unreliable foundation.
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Let them know, beating up your speakers right on 97.9 The Beat. Man, that one voice, man, that's going to be a vibe. T.I. performing live on the cruise. Oh, man, we're going to be cruising. And you ain't cruising, you're losing. But I want you to be winning today. The Universal Soul Turkeys tickets coming up to you at 220.

I know we in Texas and all. That just made me want to shout out my Louisiana people living in Texas now. All right, you just got out your mind. Shreveport, what's happening? 318-225, Baton Rouge. We living in DFW and we winning. Let me take you to Fort Worth, though, and let me see what your Ben look like. Oh, I got some tickets on the way.

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0: Yes, Universal Soul Circus tickets. As soon as you hear Ricky Smiley get blasted out the cannon, call me. It's literally around the corner.

0: Hey, man, this Ricky Smiley. 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I ain't scared. Ah!
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7: This is Desiree.
0: Desiree on the radio. Where are you checking in from?
7: I'm checking in from Glen Heights.
0: Glen Heights. Well, I'm trying to get you over there at Redbird Mall. You know you called number 9. Congratulations. Yeah, do you have any idea what you just won yourself into?
7: I
0: want to
7: say it's the Universal Soul Circus.
0: Hell yeah, the big top coming to the big city. Universal Soul Circus celebrating actually 32 years of existence, and it's a vibe. You ever been before?
7: Yes, I went to Houston.
0: What was your favorite thing to see?
7: The acrobat on the little tightrope.
0: Yes, it's different. All right, it's all brought to you by ALW Entertainment. And you know we're blasting out more tickets on the way.

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0: on, Tyler. Yeah, yeah. It's water coming through your speakers. Right here on yours truly, 97.9 The Beat. Hey, man, home of the all-new Ricky Smiley Morning Show. Okay, the vibe is vibe, man. Sunday fun day. I know, boy, it's hot outside. Drink some water. Stay hydrated. A little bit of agua. Ain't never hurt nobody, okay? It's your pilot piece, kids, man. We on the flight zone. And yes, the kids are important, but I want you to get your last hoorah before school get back started, okay? What I'm talking about is 97.9 Sip, Snack, and Screen. All right, this Wednesday, man, we got the official happy hour of happy hours, okay? This one will be different, okay? We got the studio movie grill this time. This is for you, your coworker, and your cousin to be in the same spot. All right, now look, I'm talking about you need to RSVP. It's absolutely free. All right, you know, we're gonna be showing Coming to America. Okay, it's a party of parties. Okay, SMG, which is a studio movie grill. Go on, text SMG to 24042. I know you had your lock screen. Unlock your phone real quick so I get you in free. I just want to know you're coming. All right, RSVP. Why it last? I just want to know why it last events. We did skating. We did soccer. We did a lot of stuff for the adults. Okay, the adult camp is vibing. Okay, so go ahead, text SMG to 24042. All right, RZP, why it lasts. Come on now, send it to a friend. Got the 97.9 specials. Oh, yeah, all that. This Wednesday, 29th, last call for the grown folks. Okay, 97.9, man. But again, it's SMG to 24042. And between me, you, and us, the opportunities over here at 97.9 are endless. You don't believe me?
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1: 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Pull up. Where you at?
0: I'm checking in from Mansfield.
1: All right, Mansfield. From Mansfield to Mesquite, we showing love to the whole DFW. I'm going to tell you what my love includes.

Have you heard the news? The Ricky Smiley Morning Show, back to 97.9 The Beat. The DFW has always been a home for me. Back to where it all started, every weekday morning.

0: Step one, turn it on. Step two, turn it up. We vibing out, and I'm trying to take you through there. Take you through there. Right on yours truly, 97.9 The Beat. Yes. Hold on, pause for the calls, man. I need you to know this. It's a vibe vibe. This is real life energy. Okay, 97.9 The Beat, man. You know, it's home of the Ricky Smiley Morning Show. And last night, you know, man down. But I want to give my dog his flowers. I want to give the one and only Earl Spence. All right, he did his thing. All right, you know what I'm saying? I know you probably seen the car accident a long time ago. The car flipped so many times, but to see him go through it and get through it, you feel me? Hey, man, congratulations to him. Of course, you know what I'm saying? He did come out with the win, but we did learn that his faculties is intact. We did learn that you may not be able to see him in the ring no more. Okay, congratulations to my other guy. You know what I'm saying? Doing the right way. But I'm going to let him do it himself. It's the Peace Gives Playback. What are you talking about?
1: I answered a lot of questions for myself. Now it's time to go home with my family and, you know, start a new life.
2: So is this the end of the road for what has been a glorious professional career?
1: I think, yeah, for sure, man. I got my faculties intact. You know what I'm saying? My money is good and working for itself. So you know, everything's good, man. You know, I got a beautiful family, and I thank God that I'm gracious enough to leave this sport with my faculties intact.
0: Man, big ups to a real man, Earl Spence. You know what I'm saying? Announced his retirement last night, but it's all good in the hood. He had an awesome run, and we ain't done running it up. You know, we're doing it for the culture, man. We see you when you get back home. They're going to post my little selfie real quick, man, to congratulate him. And it's 97.9, man. You want to chime in? You say, how you feel about it? 844-787-1979.
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97.9 to beat. Yes, sir. We're giving out them good old Universal Soul Circus tickets today. All right, I'm going to tell you exactly how to get your tickets. 4:30. Hold on. You know you're ready to win.

Hey, that's that Butter B. Fast smack on your radio. Gotta get to this Drake. And whenever you hear Ricky Smiley get shot out of a cannon, I'm gonna give you the number. Well, they gonna give you the number. Then you call in and get your Universal Circus tickets for a pack. As soon as you hear Ricky Smiley, tell you to call. Less than 6 minutes. Wink, wink.

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0: My Draco body count Tiana Trump. Switch on the cleat, new pump. B2K, that bitch go bum, bum, bum. I need the money, the blue hunt. 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I get your murder discounted. I see your gain on the flight out to heaven on Groupon. 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

0: 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I ain't scared.
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1: Lakeisha, where you calling from, girl?
0: Princeton, Texas.
1: Princeton, Texas. Are you technically calling number 5? I need 9. Hit me back.
0: All right, thank you.
1: Universal Soul Circus tickets up for grabs. 844-787-1979. Come on.

0: 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Yeah! 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
1: Tanya, what side of the city you ride through right now?
2: I'm in Kern, so I'm down 45.
1: Okay, well, look, you might need to come. You might need to be coming north, all right? 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Congratulations.
2: Yay.
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1: real.
2: Thank you.
1: No problem. You know you in with a friend plus another two family members. 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Who you got?
2: Case and a Chance.
1: Well, amen, won't he do it? Y'all will be at Redbird Mall, okay? 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
4: 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TDK is in the mix. You got me, Big Bink, Slick Nick, Shiny Scott, the legendary Jack Frost, DJ Tease, and you. 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
19: 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Thompson Law recovered the lion's share of some of the largest settlements in Texas. 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
13: Damn! Ricky Smiley is back on the beat.
14: Yes, sir!
13: Even ChatGPT couldn't have predicted this.
14: Yeah, I would get out of ass whooping because all I had to do is go home and tell the story funny to my grandma. I got an in-school suspension for laughing at a supply teacher because her weave was crooked. My grandma said, well, what happened? I said, I had winning now. I was trying to concentrate on my work. And Miss Johnson came in there and her wig was almost upside down. Man, my grandma was laid out on the floor laughing. She wouldn't let my mama with me. She said, don't touch him.
13: This ain't no fake AI slop. It's the man you grew up to.
14: Hey, what up? It's Ricky Smiley. We about to wake up everybody in the DFW with more laughs.
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0: 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The D.O.C. will be proud.
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0: right, this is Reunion Radio right here on 97.9 The Beat. Big that boy TDK is in the mix with a bro. It's crazy. Slick Nick, the legendary Jack Frost, Shiny Snow. Let's go. Today is National Junk Food Day. Slick Nick, favorite junk food?
1: Little Debbie snack cakes.
0: And which one?
1: I like the Nutty Bar. Pause.
0: That's enough. Jack Frost. Jack Frost, what you got?
2: Popcorn and sour candy.
0: Man, TDK.
3: Those canned shoestring potatoes.
0: Damn.
1: You like sardines too, bro. Oh, shoestring can.
0: Shiny, what you got? Favorite snack?
4: Little Debbie, but the banana twins.
1: I like the oatmeal cream pie, though. I ain't gonna lie to you.
0: Oh. Oatmeal cream pie go hard. Oatmeal pies go hard. Here go mine. Them shoestring Cheetos in a yellow bag. You know what I'm talking about? Cheetos, but they the string kind, and they red.
1: It seems like those are the ones they banned, and you know, like Tiger.
0: No, they got them in the vending machine over there.
1: Texas, man.
0: I get them every day. They got them in the vending machine.
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0: Yeah, them good too. All right, so enjoy your junk food on National Junk Food Day. We got more in the mix with TDK coming up in like 6 minutes. 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

0: Slick Nick, Jack Frost, Shawnee Scott, as DJs, over the years, there's been certain songs for me that I know I could play and turn my club up to 10. Let's just talk specifically for Dallas, Nick. Sure. No brainer. Off the chain.
1: South Side, the realest.
0: Shout out to Big Tuck. Shout out Big George, Trini, all in DSR. Yes. Absolutely.
2: That's the one for me to go to. Who's doing one apiece?
0: DJ Jack Frost, the legend. What you got?
3: Oh, man, I'm going to go with Lil Will, Dougie. I play that right now, and the club go crazy still. Lil Will, shout out Spain.
0: Shout out all them. Both of them been on the show, and that song just started so much of a movement. Mm-hmm. Man, TDK.
1: Walk around the club. Everybody, throw it off.
2: Throw it off.
0: Shout
2: throw
0: out.
2: Trill Lee.
3: Prince Rick.
0: Yeah, that used to go hard, man. I'll never forget taking them up to Lancaster in 2010. Principal kicked them out of the school because they were so turnt. It was crazy. Wow. Shawnee, what you got?
4: Hennessy.
2: But wait, just because Nitro lived in Dallas, is that a Dallas song?
4: Yes, it is.
0: You know what? To her defense,
2: that's
0: the song.
2: That's Mr. 405. He put on for Oklahoma City.
4: It's broken Dallas. That's a Dallas song.
2: How many songs? We've been breaking songs for years.
4: I don't care if he's from the moon. It's a Dallas
0: it's
4: song.
0: The moon. For me, Get it big. I never forget. They came up to the station with their mama. I never forget.
2: Yeah, Lil High and Jay High.
0: Trap Stars was one of the biggest songs to come out of Dallas.
2: The Trap Stars, they really did have a dope video because they had a big budget. Because didn't they get a deal? They had a deal with Universal.
0: They got a deal off that.
2: Man, and they put that budget into that video. If you go back and you look at that video, it still looks good. That Southside the Realest, I think they did that with a small handheld VHS recording.
0: Wow.
2: But we still love it.
0: That's right.
2: And then later on, we saw GS Boys and them do Stanky. We start seeing big videos. So they opened up that. So that's a big deal.
0: We want to hear from you, though. You can go to Listen T.O. 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We also got it on 97.9 The Beat, so make sure you tap in. We got more coming up with TDK in the mix, and we talking about the best songs to come out of Dallas right here on
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0: So you saying the Ben and the Rat Daddy on the same level? Is that what you're saying?
4: Absolutely not. I think the Ben is bigger than the Rack Daddy only because I feel like Rack Daddy is something that's regionally down here in the South.
0: Yeah.
4: Do I think the Ben is bigger than the Ricky Bobby?
0: Ooh,
4: no.
0: I forgot about
4: because
0: that.
4: The Ricky Bobby ended up coming one of those things that L.A. came and took from us again.
2: And turned into a cat daddy.
4: Everybody wants to do the cat daddy, but really, that's the Ricky Bobby. I think it also gives Fort Worth an opportunity to get on the map as far as, like, the boogie movement contribution.
2: DFW.
4: Which is pretty cool.
2: Yeah, it's making it DFW instead of Dallas boogie.
0: That's a hell of a question, man. Hey, look, we got this poll up on Listen T.O. 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And this is
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0: 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Big Beat. TDK is in the mix. In case you're just tuning in, we're talking about the best songs to come out of Dallas. I got Slick Nick, I got Jack Frost, I got, well, you know, we got TDK in the mix, we got Shawnee Scott, and Nick.
1: Yes.
0: We talked about a couple of songs.
1: Yes.
0: We did Will, yes. Dougie, we did Get It Big, we did Southside the Realest.
1: Yes.
2: Hennessy.
0: We did Hennessy from Nitro, Throw It Off, Trilly, and Prince Rick. Let's do a second round.
1: Mr. Pookie and Lucci, Crook for Life.
0: Jack Frost.
3: Let me go with that damn D. He just love me.
0: One of the most pivotal songs of 2007-2008. TDK.
1: Can I get Duro, Walk That Walk?
0: That kind of opened the door for Duro. Hold on, me and Frost having something. Go ahead.
3: Can I beg to differ? Ice Cream Paint Job, the platinum joint.
0: That came after Walk That Walk, though.
1: No, they was out at the same time. Remember Walk That Walk, the same
0: Which
1: time.
0: Which song did Duro close out the BET Awards in 2010?
3: Thank you.
0: Ice Cream Paint Job.
1: Yeah, of course.
0: But Walk That Walk was way over. We need to call Duro.
1: We know for a fact that Ice Cream Paint Job was a larger song than Walk That Walk.
0: You said it came after. No, you said it came before Walk That Walk, and I'm saying it
1: didn't. No. I wouldn't say that. I would say that. I remember him. That's not what I said. They was all out at the same time. Big Ben on one today. I'm out of here. This might be my last day if I don't. Yeah, Walk That Walk. What you say? Walk That Walk. The Rose, number one. Let me see.
0: Shawnee, what you got?
4: Oak Cliff.
1: Young Nino and Hot Boy Star alongside Lil Sock.
3: Bowleg
1: was on the remix.
0: Ooh.
1: Mm-hmm. Yeah.
4: Trap Boy Freddy, Quita.
0: We want to hear from you and what you think about some of the records that made the biggest impact in Dallas. 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
1: Mm-hmm. 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
0: You said JJ Fad?
1: 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They're like 79 years old. And they were up there with their Adidas.
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0: This is Reunion Radio right here on 97.9. The Beat, Big Bing, Slick Nick, Jack Frost, TDK in the mix, and that girl, Shiny Scott. Frost, your top two Chris Brown records.
1: I like the one with him and Drake.
0: The No Guidance joint?
2: No Guidance.
0: Yeah, like nice video, too.
1: I play that all the time. I like that. And then I like Poppin'. Yeah, that song got messages.
2: I go to every Chris Brown show to hear him perform Yo and These Ain't Loyal.
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0: The Beat Invasion is up next. That boy, Space Boy Fresh, man, so tap in with that. 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
3: Ooh.
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7: Hey, DLW, what's happening? It's Hollywood Zay from 97.9 to B. And I know you see them billboards all over the city with all them lawyers around here. But how many actually are from here? Now, for real, some of those law firms, dang, come on, man. They flying in from San Antonio or Houston to take your case. They don't know these roads. They don't know our community. They not at your kids' football games on Friday night. But Thompson Law, man, come on, baby. They was built in Dallas. They got offices in Dallas, Fort Worth, Garland, McKinney, and Arlington. They eat at the same restaurants we do, sit in the same traffic on 635, and take them same construction detours that you and me do. So when you call Thompson Law, you're not calling some out-of-town operation. You're calling your neighbors, and your neighbors have recovered over $2 billion for their neighbors. How about that? So come on, man. Call the law firm that makes that thing shake. 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And here's the best part. You pay nothing unless you win. 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Each case is different.
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15: That is Fort Worth, it's Spaceboy Fresh, 97.9 The Beat. And I got my attorney, Josh Alexander from J. Alexander Law at 1-800-INJURY right here with me. Josh, the biggest soccer tournament in the world is in our backyard, man. 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